0: I like to say that's Morgan Wallen featuring Post Malone and Richard Petty. I Ain't Coming Back on Taste of Country Nights with Evan Paul. Unlike that song, I'm back. I got Parmalee on the way for you. Riley Green's coming up. And we'll get you in to win a trip to go to Nashville to see Megan Maroney in less than 10 minutes. Here's Old Dominion on Taste of Country Nights.
1: Well, it was down some street we couldn't even pronounce. We were stuck in the middle, loving every ounce. Tequila was cheap, but the flow we were feeling was real. Neither one of us looking for three little words, unless those three words were do not disturb. Checkout was supposed to be noon, but we slept until 3:00.

mood for a trip for two to see Megan Maroney in Nashville? Don't you go anywhere. Come on. Wait another 6 minutes. I got you. Parmalee now is on Taste of Country Nights with their new one called

0: got is brand new country from Luke Combs. It's called Be By You on Taste of Country Nights. This is means probably nothing to you, but there's a guy, a parent on our daughter's softball team that looks exactly like Luke Combs, and it trips me out every time I see him. It's Evan Paul, and a trip for two to Nashville awaits. Who are you going to take? What are you going to do on your second night in Nashville? Because your first night, you're going to be at the Megan Maroney concert with whoever you choose to take with you at her sold-out show at Bridgestone Arena. And we'll fly you to Nashville. Don't you even worry about that. 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And your code for tonight is 332. When it's going to ask you for your secret code, and you type in 332. Don't tell them how you got the secret code. I don't want to get in trouble. 332 is that secret code to enter at tasteofcountry.com to enter to win to see Megan Maroney in Nashville at her sold-out show. That is thanks to Sony Music Nashville, and it's on Taste of Country Nights. 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

0: tomorrow, Saturday, June 13th from noon until 5 p.m. at the Arborvita Fireman's Park. 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
1: Many of us north of Highway 8 will have chances for rain showers early on tonight, then decreasing clouds with areas of dense fog. Winds will pick up throughout the night with winds gusting near 20 miles per hour. Partly cloudy tomorrow with highs reaching the mid-70s. Expect a few isolated showers and thunderstorms later in the afternoon, once again staying north of Highway 8. Expect windy conditions tomorrow with wind gusts near 30 miles per hour from the west-southwest. Chances for showers and thunderstorms will become more widespread early on tomorrow night, but the severe threat remains very low. For WeatherWatch 12, I'm meteorologist Chase Ropenack on Coyote 93.7.
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There is no Cumberland Lake. There's only a Lake Cumberland around where Dustin Lynch is from. I know this because I asked him why he did that, and he said it just fit better in the song to switch it from Lake Cumberland to Cumberland Lake. The more you know. Hey, it's Evan Paul with you. Stand by for Tucker Wetmore Brunette. That's on the way after Graylin James and Water at a Wedding, a Taste of Country.

0: Hall of Fame. Do you think that a lot of people are arguing if she should be in the Rock and Roll Hall of Fame or not? What do you think?
1: I think Dolly Parton belongs in every Hall of Fame. I mean, she's obviously one of the biggest icons of our format, you know, and I mean, you know, written songs like I Will Always Love You and those kind of things that went on to be like huge hits. So, I mean, I absolutely think if they want her in there and think that she's deserving, I absolutely think she is.

day, Potts Farm was a place to go. 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Jack and Jim were a few good men. 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Better watch out for the boys in blue. And all this small town, he said, she said. Ain't it funny how rumors spread? 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You better mind your business, man. Watch your mouth. For I have to knock that loud mouth out. I'm tired of talking, man. Y'all ain't listening. Them old

Max McNown. That's Better Me For You on Taste of Country Nights. We are cooking it through the second shift, as the kids would say. Here's Dan and Shay with Say So on Taste of Country Nights with Evan Paul.

0: So.
1: That is the brand new song from Dan and Shay. It's called Say So. A taste of country nights. A vacation for two is for you. 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I want you to head to Nashville to see Megan Maroney at her sold-out concert. We'll take care of that flight, too. 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
5: Many of us north of Highway 8 will have chances for rain showers early on tonight, then decreasing clouds with areas of dense fog. Winds will pick up throughout the night with winds gusting near 20 miles per hour. Partly cloudy tomorrow with highs reaching the mid-70s. Expect a few isolated showers and thunderstorms later in the afternoon. Once again, staying north of Highway 8. Expect windy conditions tomorrow with wind gusts near 30 miles per hour from the west-southwest. Chances for showers and thunderstorms will become more widespread early on tomorrow night, but the severe threat remains very low. For WeatherWatch 12, I'm meteorologist Chase Ropenack on Coyote 93.7.
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Russell Dickerson happened to me on Taste of Country Nights with Evan Paul, and it happened to Cody Johnson. He got Entertainer of the Year at the ACM Awards recently. He is on top of the game. Here he is with The Painter on Taste of Country Nights.

0: with me. I'm about to play Morgan Wallen. Are you a Morgan Wallen cool? I saw somewhere that people think you guys beef.
1: I mean, I think there's, you know, inevitably like competition with everybody, whether it's, you know, Beyonce, like everybody wants, again, everybody wants to win, right? But man, I mean, Morgan was out on tour with me, and we text, man, decently frequently about not really music at all, you know? Just like, I think we're both kind of in this rare spot right now in a career, and it's like, you know, we ask each other questions about, really, it's just like, how you doing, man? Or how do you do this thing? Or how you been? Like, just, it's more checking on each other. It's not like, hey, man, I got this new song and it's going to, you know, destroy your song or whatever. It's
0: right,
1: you know, he's a super good dude. And, you know, I just want him to be good.
0: That was Luke talking about Morgan. Here is Morgan with I'm the Problem on Taste of Country Nights.

0: That is brand new country from Lainey Wilson featuring John Mayer. It's called Phone Keys Wallet. A taste of country nights. Speaking of wallets, listen to this. A family was going to go buy a used car, so they took $1,800 cash out of the ATM, and their toddler got a hold of the cash when they weren't looking and turned it into confetti for a craft project. When her dad walked in on the little girl turning the stack of cash into an arts and crafts project, he was speechless. He picked up his phone to film it, and thankfully he did that because he went to the bank. I never knew they would do this. He went to the bank and showed them the video of the money massacre, and they reimbursed him with the cash that he had taken out earlier. I did not know the banks would do that. I was like laughing at that when I read it until I saw the full story that the bank actually gave him the money back. That's pretty cool. Hang on, I'm coming back. I got new Jordan Davis on the way, Carrie Underwood's coming up, and Kenny Chesney with that brand new song called Carry On is next on A Taste of Country Nights with Evan Paul.
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1: Many of us north of Highway 8 will have chances for rain showers early on tonight, then decreasing clouds with areas of dense fog. Winds will pick up throughout the night with winds gusting near 20 miles per hour. Partly cloudy tomorrow with highs reaching the mid-70s. Expect a few isolated showers and thunderstorms later in the afternoon. Once again, stay north of Highway 8. Expect windy conditions tomorrow with wind gusts near 30 miles per hour from the west-southwest. Chances for showers and thunderstorms will become more widespread early on tomorrow night, but the severe threat remains very low. For WeatherWatch 12, I'm meteorologist Chase Ropenack on Coyote 93.7.
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Taste of Country Nights, shouting out the whole crew, closing up at Pep Boys tonight. I appreciate y'all putting me on all the radios on the wall over there. Thank you, guys. Here's brand new country. It's Zach John King. Get to drinking on Taste of Country Nights.

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1: Hey there. I think it was about two or three songs ago you played something. It was called Get to Drinking, something like that. Do you know who sang that?
2: I do.
1: Are you going to tell me?
2: I will. It was by Zach John King. Thanks for listening tonight. It's Evan Paul keeping it going with Carrie Underwood on Taste of Country Nights. Right.

0: Justin Moore on Taste of Country Nights, sending out our well wishes to Justin. He canceled a couple shows recently, said he needs to take some time for his health. Didn't really expand on that. 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Here is Kenny Chesney with his brand new song. It's crazy he's still putting out new music. It's called Carry On. It's on Taste of Country Nights.
1: She

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Keith Urban is going to be releasing his album Flow State tomorrow, which is an entire album full of yacht rock cover songs, along with one new original. Now, I spoke with Keith Urban ahead of the release and asked him why he decided to make a yacht rock cover album.

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1: Many of us north of Highway 8 will have chances for rain showers early on tonight, then decreasing clouds with areas of dense fog. Winds will pick up throughout the night with winds gusting near 20 miles per hour. Partly cloudy tomorrow with highs reaching the mid-70s. Expect a few isolated showers and thunderstorms later in the afternoon, once again staying north of Highway 8. Expect windy conditions tomorrow with wind gusts near 30 miles per hour from the west-southwest. Chances for showers and thunderstorms will become more widespread early on tomorrow night, but the severe threat remains very low. For WeatherWatch 12, I'm meteorologist Chase Ropenack on Coyote 93.7.
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By request, that's Ella Langley and Be Her on Taste of Country Nights. Another one of the ladies that are running country music, Megan Maroney, is coming up right after Morgan Wallen.

0: And Paul, we're hanging out here with Hardy. Eric Church has called you the best songwriter to ever hold a pen in Nashville. Do you think your best song has been written yet or is to be written?
1: Dude, it will forever be still to be written. You gotta hang on to that, or it's like you kind of give up.

0: That is the brand new one from Riley Green. It's called Think As You Drunk, a taste of country nights. It's Ed and Paul here. And, you know, I've learned to appreciate the little things in life as I get older. And one of those is switching laundry detergents just because of the smell. So we went on vacation not too long ago, my wife and my two kids. And in the vacation house, they had a they used Tide Pods. Now, we usually use the cheap stuff to wash our clothes. I'm not going to say the brand, but we usually use the cheap stuff. After using these Tide Pods and walking around smelling my clothes and how good they smell, I put the hammer down. At the house, we now use Tide. Granted, we might not be able to go out to eat ever again because all of our money is tied up in laundry detergent now. We are now using the real deal as a family, and I thought I should just tell you that. I smell good tonight. Okay, anyway, we'll get back to your favorite new country coming up next on the second shift here on A Taste of Country Nights.
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3: Heartland Weather. Many of us north of Highway 8 will have chances for rain showers early on tonight, then decreasing clouds with areas of dense fog. Winds will pick up throughout the night with winds gusting near 20 miles per hour. Partly cloudy tomorrow with highs reaching the mid-70s. Expect a few isolated showers and thunderstorms later in the afternoon, once again staying north of Highway 8. Expect windy conditions tomorrow with wind gusts near 30 miles per hour from the west-southwest. Chances for showers and thunderstorms will become more widespread early on tomorrow night, but the severe threat remains very low. For WeatherWatch 12, I'm meteorologist Chase Ropenack on Coyote 93.7.
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Zach Brown Band Toes. Congratulations going out to Zach Brown. He got married to the billionaire Kendra Scott. Man, I'd like to see their bank accounts. It's Evan Paul on the radio working the second shift just like you because my bank account ain't looking like that. Here's John Morgan with Kid Myself on Taste of Country Nights.

entire school year at number one. I believe it's like 27 weeks, something crazy. It's Evan Paul, Taste of Country Nights. We're moving. This is for Charles and the whole crew at Industrial Paint Services. They called in, wanted to hear Jelly Roll, Taste of Country Nights. Thanks for listening.

0: Taste of Country Nights. I'm about to play a brand new song from Tyler Nance. It's called Keeps Me Sane. I got Tyler here with me. Tell me about this song and what we're about to hear.
1: So I was sitting on the couch in my living room, and I just picked up my guitar, started playing some chords, and I kind of freestyled the first verse, and I had to go to bed because it was getting late. And so I brought it to Donnie Napier and Brent McCullough, and I was like, hey, what do you guys think about this? And they're like, hey, we love it. So we finished it, and then I teased it. I teased the demo, and it just kind of shot up.

0: country called Keeps Me Sane on Taste of Country Nights. Coming up next, I got Keith Urban standing by. And speaking of Keith Urban, tomorrow he's going to be in studio with me. I'm a little nervous. Keith Urban's coming by. He's releasing a brand new album called Flow State, which is kind of, it's definitely something different for Keith Urban. It's an album full of yacht rock cover songs. And I'm going to ask Keith why he decided to make an album of yacht rock cover songs. And I got a bunch of questions I've already been coming up with. My wife's been helping me. My neighbors have been helping me. I've gotten help from everybody to make up some questions for Keith Urban. And he'll be hanging out tomorrow night with me starting at 7 o'clock and all night exclusively here on Taste of Country Nights with Evan Paul.
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8: Many of us north of Highway 8 will have chances for rain showers early on tonight.

0: and decreasing clouds with areas of dense fog. Winds will pick up throughout the night with winds gusting near 20 miles per hour. Partly cloudy tomorrow with highs reaching the mid-70s. Expect a few isolated showers and thunderstorms later in the afternoon, once again staying north of Highway 8. Expect windy conditions tomorrow with wind gusts near 30 miles per hour from the west-southwest. Chances for showers and thunderstorms will become more widespread early on tomorrow night, but the severe threat remains very low. For WeatherWatch 12, I'm meteorologist Chase Ropenack on Coyote 93.7.
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It's been about 2 years and 4 months since Toby Keith passed away. It's crazy how quick time flies, but these songs, they'll last forever. They are timeless. Toby Keith with the throwback. I love this bar on Taste of Country Nights.

That is New Country from Jordan Davis. He's one of my favorite songwriters in Nashville. That one's called Turn This Truck Around on Taste of Country Nights. Did you miss it? Did you miss your chance earlier to win your way in to see Megan Maroney in Nashville? That's okay. I've had a couple people calling in, texting in, saying they missed their chance. I got good news for you. Tomorrow night is your next chance on this show to listen to Win Your Way In to see Megan Maroney in Nashville. And this is a whole deal. We'll fly you and a guest to Nashville. We give you two nights in a hotel in Nashville and two tickets to see Megan Maroney. So you get to go to the show and party in Nashville. Or if you're not the partying type, I've heard there's great libraries there as well. Tomorrow night, right after 7 o'clock, I'll give you a code to enter at tasteofcountry.com to get in to win to see Megan Maroney at her sold-out show at Bridgestone Arena in Nashville from Sony Music Nashville on Taste of Country Nights. A word from

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11: Many of us north of Highway 8 will have chances for rain showers early on tonight, then decreasing clouds with areas of dense fog. Winds will pick up throughout the night with winds gusting near 20.

0: miles per hour. Partly cloudy tomorrow with highs reaching the mid-70s. Expect a few isolated showers and thunderstorms later in the afternoon. Once again, stay north of Highway 8. Expect windy conditions tomorrow with wind gusts near 30 miles per hour from the west-southwest. Chances for showers and thunderstorms will become more widespread early on tomorrow night, but the severe threat remains very low. For WeatherWatch 12, I'm meteorologist Chase Ropenack on Coyote 93.7.
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0: 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Evan Paul here with Zach Topp. How'd you like first start playing music?
1: I was, 8, 9, or 10 years old, starting to, I started playing when I was 5 years old and wow. Took it real serious. I played guitar probably for 3 hours a day, from the age of 5 to 15. That was, my folks had a briefcase of cassette tapes and they had a tape machine down in the basement, and I'd go sit in a little music room and put them tapes in one by one and try and learn every one of them on guitar and learn the words to them and sing them and stuff. And so, they had a bunch of that old country stuff and I just loved it. I was ate up with it. I didn't want to hear anything else.
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0: Kelly Green would change my mind on Taste of Country Nights. Kenny Chesney is always on the beach, always barefoot, except when he's in Vegas. He's about to do his mini residency inside the Sphere. He said he was so pumped about it, he can't wait. Here's Kenny with American Kids on Taste of Country Nights. Hey!
1: Double wide quick stop, midnight tea top, Jack in her cherry coat town. 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

Thomas Rhett, Jordan Davis there with Ain't a Bad Life, a Taste of Country Nights. Amen to that. You know, you're breathing, got some food in your belly, and you're working hard. Ain't a bad life. It's Evan Paul with Low Cash and Wrong Hearts on Taste of Country Nights.

0: country there from Low Cash. That one's called Wrong Hearts on Taste of Country Nights. It's Evan Paul getting a look at what's trending in country music at tasteofcountry.com. Keith Urban is going to be releasing his album Flow State tomorrow, which is an entire album full of yacht rock cover songs, along with one new original. Now, I spoke with Keith Urban ahead of the release and asked him why he decided to make a yacht rock cover album. And you might be shocked to find out why he did make that album. There's more at tasteofcountry.com.
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3: Many of us north of Highway 8 will have chances for rain showers early on tonight, then decreasing clouds with areas of dense fog. Winds will pick up throughout the night with winds gusting near 20 miles per hour. Partly cloudy tomorrow with highs reaching the mid-70s. Expect a few isolated showers and thunderstorms later in the afternoon, once again staying north of Highway 8. Expect windy conditions tomorrow with wind gusts near 30 miles per hour from the west-southwest. Chances for showers and thunderstorms will become more widespread early on tomorrow night, but the severe threat remains very low. For WeatherWatch 12, I'm meteorologist Chase Ropenack on Coyote 93.7.
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0: 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Number 3.

0: Kicking off your Taste of Country Nights top three countdown, that's Tucker Wetmore and Brunette in at number three. In at number two.
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0: Here's Kane's new one called Woman.

That is your number one most requested song of the night, Luke Combs, Sleepless in a Hotel Room on Taste of Country Nights. Thank you guys so much, by the way, everyone that participated in voting for the entire day. The way you vote for the top three is simply request a song here at the station.

0: That is brand new country from Stephen Wilson Jr. It's called Gary. Taste of Country Nights with Evan Paul. And there's new research out about the top 10 careers with the highest divorce rates. Ooh, let's get into it. Nurses in at number 10 for the jobs with the highest divorce rates. Number 9, psychiatric aides. Number 8, ambulance drivers. Number 7, correctional supervisors. Number 6, care service supervisors. Number 5, machine operators. Number 4, bus drivers. Number 3, massage therapists. Once again, these are the top 10 jobs with the highest divorce rates. Number 2, telemarketers. That's because y'all always call everybody when it's dinner time. And number 1, healthcare practitioners, the top job / career with the highest divorce rates. Low key, I'm excited it didn't say radio DJ because I was like, am I doomed? Hang on, coming up for you, I got Dylan Scott with My Girl, Lauren Elena's on the way, and Hardy featuring Tim McGraw, Eric Church, and Morgan Wallen. That MacArthur song is next on Taste of Country Nights. 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
9: Many of us north of Highway 8 will have chances for rain showers early on tonight, then decreasing clouds with areas of dense fog. Winds will pick up throughout the night with winds gusting near 20 miles per hour. Partly cloudy tomorrow with highs reaching the mid-70s. Expect a few isolated showers and thunderstorms later in the afternoon, once again

Stay north of Highway 8. Expect windy conditions tomorrow with wind gusts near 30 miles per hour from the west-southwest. Chances for showers and thunderstorms will become more widespread early on tomorrow night, but the severe threat remains very low. For WeatherWatch 12, I'm meteorologist Chase Ropenack on Coyote 93.7.

country artists, one studio, one song. 3 minutes and 30 seconds. It's Hardy, Tim McGraw, Eric Church, and Morgan Wallen on this one. It's called MacArthur. It's on Taste of Country Nights.

0: That's the quickest we ever burned through a pack of cigarettes. That was Morgan Wallen with 20 cigarettes on Taste of Country Nights. I got Dylan Scott in studio, and before I play your song, My Girl, how did you and your wife meet?
1: She came to my school in seventh grade. We never spoke a word to each other, okay. Seventh or eighth grade. And then high school, we went to separate high schools, and then sophomore year, man, I don't know, took her to a Chinese restaurant, all-you-can-eat buffet, and
0: dude, that's amazing!
2: She looks so pretty when the makeup on. You should hear her talking to her mama on the phone. I love it when she raps to

Shaboozy and Jelly Roll with Amen on Taste of Country Nights. Ever forward, never backward on this second shift. Here's Lauren Elena and All My Exes on Taste of Country Nights.

0: Country. That's Lauren Elena featuring Chase Matthew. It's All My Exes on Taste of Country Nights. Our telephone number is 888-544-7181.
1: I just want to say I had to use the men's restroom at my work tonight because the women's is out of order. And what is wrong with you guys? That bathroom was so nasty. Why are guys so gross? The women's bathroom always smells nice. It has pink walls and it's beautiful. And then the one time I have to use the men's bathroom, you guys leave the seat up. There's all kinds of stains everywhere. What it goes on in the men's bathroom, and why can't you guys keep it together?
0: That's funny because we have a daughter who's 7, and when she has to go to the restroom in public and my wife isn't there or something, she goes into the men's bathroom and she says the same thing. She's always like, why is it so dirty in here? The women's bathrooms are always nice. I don't know. I don't know what's wrong with those guys.
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1: Heartland weather. Many of us north of Highway 8 will have chances for rain showers early on tonight, then decreasing clouds with areas of dense fog. Winds will pick up throughout the night with winds gusting near 20 miles per hour. Partly cloudy tomorrow with highs reaching the mid-70s. Expect a few isolated showers and thunderstorms later in the afternoon. Once again, staying north of Highway 8. Expect windy conditions tomorrow with wind gusts near 30 miles per hour from the west-southwest. Chances for showers and thunderstorms will become more widespread early on tomorrow night, but the severe threat remains very low. For WeatherWatch 12, I'm meteorologist Chase Ropenack on Coyote 93.7.
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4: Many of us north of Highway 8 will have chances for rain showers early on tonight, then decreasing clouds with areas of dense fog. Winds will pick up throughout the night with winds gusting near 20 miles per hour. Partly cloudy tomorrow with highs reaching the mid-70s. Expect a few isolated showers and thunderstorms later in the afternoon, once again staying north of Highway 8. Expect windy conditions tomorrow with wind gusts near 30 miles per hour from the west-southwest. Chances for showers and thunderstorms will become more widespread early on tomorrow night, but the severe threat remains very low. For WeatherWatch 12, I'm meteorologist Chase Ropenack on Coyote 93.7.

0: Okay, coming up, Baby Center has given a good look at the names that are trending and falling as thousands of parents registered their babies' names on their app in real time on the way.
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0: So Baby Center has an app that is basically showing us in real time what parents are registering their baby's names. And they're sharing the names that have spiked in popularity so far this year. I know we've talked about like 2025 names, but so far, I mean, look, 2026 is already half over, which is nuts. So this year, names that have popped up come from K-pop demon hunters like Rumi and Zoe. Fiery names have been hot like Phoenix and Ember. And they're inspired by TV show nostalgia, including names from Friends and Grey's Anatomy.
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4: Many of us north of Highway 8 will have chances for rain showers early on tonight, then decreasing clouds with areas of dense fog. Winds will pick up throughout the night with winds gusting near 20 miles per hour. Partly cloudy tomorrow with highs reaching the mid-70s. Expect a few isolated showers and thunderstorms later in the afternoon. Once again, stay north of Highway 8. Expect windy conditions tomorrow with wind gusts near 30 miles per hour from the west-southwest. Chances for showers and thunderstorms will become more widespread early on tomorrow night, but the severe threat remains very low. For WeatherWatch 12, I'm meteorologist Chase Ropenack on Coyote 93.7.

0: Get to know you, everything about you makes me want you, know what you're doing, baby, don't you,
1: Got a fun fact for you here right now. Did you know that Hawaii's Mauna Kea is nearly 2,000 meters taller than Mount Everest, but it's not considered the highest mountain because its base starts below sea level. Yeah. Kind of got shortchanged there.
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3: Many of us north of Highway 8 will have chances for rain showers early on tonight, then decreasing clouds with areas of dense fog. Winds will pick up throughout the night with winds gusting near 20 miles per hour. Partly cloudy tomorrow with highs reaching the mid-70s. Expect a few isolated showers and thunderstorms later in the afternoon, once again staying north of Highway 8. Expect windy conditions tomorrow with wind gusts near 30 miles per hour from the west-southwest. Chances for showers and thunderstorms will become more widespread early on tomorrow night, but the severe threat remains very low. For WeatherWatch 12, I'm meteorologist Chase Ropenack on Coyote 93.7.

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0: If you travel based on your stomach, you're going to love this list. 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
3: Many of us north of Highway 8 will have chances for rain showers early on tonight, then decreasing clouds with areas of dense fog. Winds will pick up throughout the night with winds gusting near 20 miles per hour. Partly cloudy tomorrow with highs reaching the mid-70s. Expect a few isolated showers and thunderstorms later in the afternoon, once again staying north of Highway 8. Expect windy conditions tomorrow with wind gusts near 30 miles per hour from the west-southwest. Chances for showers and thunderstorms will become more widespread early on tomorrow night, but the severe threat remains very low. For WeatherWatch 12, I'm meteorologist Chase Ropenack on Coyote 93.7.
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0: All right, a little fun fact here for you while we get back to the music, especially if you love Vikings, you're going to love this. Viking women actually had more rights than most women of that time. They could inherit property, divorce their husbands, and reclaim the wealth they brought into a marriage.
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3: Many of us north of Highway 8 will have chances for rain showers early on tonight, then decreasing clouds with areas of dense fog. Winds will pick up throughout the night with winds gusting near 20 miles per hour. Partly cloudy tomorrow with highs reaching the mid-70s. Expect a few isolated showers and thunderstorms later in the afternoon, once again staying north of Highway 8. Expect windy conditions tomorrow with wind gusts near 30 miles per hour from the west-southwest. Chances for showers and thunderstorms will become more widespread early on tomorrow night, but the severe threat remains very low. For WeatherWatch 12, I'm meteorologist Chase Ropenack on Coyote 93.7.

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0: glad you called. First heard you talk, took me a second, cause I couldn't hear your draw.
1: Okay, this is going to look a little ridiculous this summer, but I'm here for it. Coors Light says, hey, did you feel like a tall boy wasn't enough? How about a taller boy? Yeah, an 18-inch tall stainless steel canister designed to hold and insulate three stacked 12-ounce beers at once is coming out. It's a limited edition release. It is part of FIFA World Cup campaign, and it's inspired by legendary soccer announcer Andres Contour's famously long goal calls, even featuring an extra-stretched version of the Coors name on the container, and it costs $30.
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5: Heartland weather. Many of us north of Highway 8 will have chances for rain showers early on tonight, then decreasing clouds with areas of dense fog. Winds will pick up throughout the night with winds gusting near 20 miles per hour. Partly cloudy tomorrow with highs reaching the mid-70s. Expect a few isolated showers and thunderstorms later in the afternoon, once again staying north of Highway 8. Expect windy conditions tomorrow with wind gusts near 30 miles per hour from the west-southwest. Chances for showers and thunderstorms will become more widespread early on tomorrow night, but the severe threat remains very low. For WeatherWatch 12, I'm meteorologist Chase Ropenack on Coyote 93.7.
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0: We got a little fun fact for you while we're getting back to the music. In 1943, U.S. officials imposed a short-lived ban on sliced bread. Yeah. Of all the things to ban, right? Sliced bread, who would have thought? It was supposed to be a wartime conservation measure. It lasted only 2 months. Actually, not even. It lasted less than 2 months.
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5: Many of us north of Highway 8 will have chances for rain showers early on tonight, then decreasing clouds with areas of dense fog. Winds will pick up throughout the night with winds gusting near 20 miles per hour. Partly cloudy tomorrow with highs reaching the mid-70s. Expect a few isolated showers and thunderstorms later in the afternoon. Once again, staying north of Highway 8. Expect windy conditions tomorrow with wind gusts near 30 miles per hour from the west-southwest. Chances for showers and thunderstorms will become more widespread early on tomorrow night, but the severe threat remains very low. For WeatherWatch 12, I'm meteorologist Chase Ropenack on Coyote 93.7.

0: All right. Whenever you look at movie collectibles, I think of like movie posters or, you know, like movie cutouts, you know, from the original opening. That's cool. Popcorn buckets? No. What is happening? I'll tell you which movie has already sold out of its popcorn bucket before the movie's even in theaters. On the way.
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0: right, so the new craze, if you haven't heard, is popcorn buckets. Apparently, every big movie now is going to have its own themed popcorn bucket, and fans go crazy for these. Talk about a waste of money. I'm telling you, these are not going to be worth anything like 2 seconds from now. But the Odyssey IMAX camera popcorn bucket has already sold out a month before the movie premieres. Fans are scrambling for this collectible. It's a $50 popcorn bucket shaped like an IMAX camera, and it sold out more than a month before the film's July 17th release. The design celebrates a major filmmaking milestone since the movie is the first feature ever shot entirely on the IMAX 70mm film using newly developed cameras created specifically for the production. So it's cool. Yeah, sure. But it's a popcorn bucket, guys. $50 for a popcorn bucket. That doesn't even include the popcorn you got to pay for to put in it.
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4: Many of us north of Highway 8 will have chances for rain showers early on tonight, then decreasing clouds with areas of dense fog. Winds will pick up throughout the night with winds gusting near 20 miles per hour. Partly cloudy tomorrow with highs reaching the mid-70s. Expect a few isolated showers and thunderstorms later in the afternoon. Once again, staying north of Highway 8. Expect windy conditions tomorrow with wind gusts near 30 miles per hour from the west-southwest. Chances for showers and thunderstorms will become more widespread early on tomorrow night, but the severe threat remains very low. For WeatherWatch 12, I'm meteorologist Chase Ropenack on Coyote 93.7.
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0: All right, we got another quick fun fact for you while we're getting back to the music. Most palm trees, did you know this? They don't grow branches. No, those palms up there that you see, those aren't branches. Those are just leaves that come out of a single unbranched stem with a crown on top. It's like a giant dandelion, if you think about it.
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4: Many of us north of Highway 8 will have chances for rain showers early on tonight, then decreasing clouds with areas of dense fog. Winds will pick up throughout the night with winds gusting near 20 miles per hour. Partly cloudy tomorrow with highs reaching the mid-70s. Expect a few isolated showers and thunderstorms later in the afternoon, once again staying north of Highway 8. Expect windy conditions tomorrow with wind gusts near 30 miles per hour from the west-southwest. Chances for showers and thunderstorms will become more widespread early on tomorrow night, but the severe threat remains very low. For WeatherWatch 12, I'm meteorologist Chase Ropenak on Coyote 93.7.

0: All right, coming up, Mercury Insurance warning drivers of the most common vehicle maintenance mistakes that can raise the risk of breakdowns. And I'll tell you what they are on the way.
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0: All right, so if you want to avoid having your car break down on the highway or having those pricey repairs, Mercury Insurance is coming out with their list of the most common vehicle maintenance mistakes. They say if you ignore dashboard warning lights, those check engine lights, or battery indicators, that is number one on their list of a mistake that's going to probably cause you a breakdown, a pricey repair, or preventable accident. Next on their list was skipping those tire pressure checks and delaying scheduled maintenance. Round out the top three.
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4: Many of us north of Highway 8 will have chances for rain showers early on tonight, then decreasing clouds with areas of dense fog. Winds will pick up throughout the night with winds gusting near 20 miles per hour. Partly cloudy tomorrow with highs reaching the mid-70s. Expect a few isolated showers and thunderstorms later in the afternoon, once again staying north of Highway 8. Expect windy conditions tomorrow with wind gusts near 30 miles per hour from the west-southwest. Chances for showers and thunderstorms will become more widespread early on tomorrow night, but the severe threat remains very low. For WeatherWatch 12, I'm meteorologist Chase Ropenack on Coyote 93.7.

0: Hey, that's it for me. I'm Paul Stone. I hope you have a great rest of your day. I'll be back with you later tonight.
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5: Co Wetzel will be coming by in just a little bit. Cause I'm gonna take the high road, then the high road, take the high road, and the high road. He's coming by. That'll be good. We're gonna play easy trivia in 3 minutes. How about this? What's the longest bone in the human body?
7: Femur.
5: Good job.
7: Femur.
6: Yeah,
7: femur. I guessed it. Didn't know that.
5: If someone is Norwegian, they're from what country?
6: Norway.
7: Dang.
5: Norway. Rough morning?
7: Yeah, just you know, slow start.
5: Slow, okay. Easy trivia coming up next.
0: Bobby Bones.
5: 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Here is Horseback.
8: He's a ranch hand in a pinch, man. Hotter than the red on the cattle brand. Cause she's a gold digger with a quick trigger. A cast iron skillet swinging lid flipper. Now he's a double wide on the county line. Sipping on a six-pack of Lone Star Light. She did him dirty, took him to the cleaners. Now her pocket's in her past.

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0: just want my horse back. 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
1: Time for easy trivia. The category is first grade trivia. Eddie, what color do you get when you mix red and yellow?
2: Red and yellow, you get green. No, that's wrong. Orange.
1: Yeah. Nobody goes home first round.
2: I need time to think about that. Nobody goes home, though.
1: You know, you can be reckless. Who cares? Amy, how many legs does a spider have?
3: A spider has 8.
1: Correct. Lunchbox, what do bees make?
4: Honey.
1: Correct. What shape has 3 sides, Morgan?
5: A triangle.
1: Correct. All right, easy trivia. If you missed a question, you hear this?
6: You've been boned.
1: Eddie 3, Amy 1, Lunchbox 1, Morgan 0. That's a score. Here we go. It rhymes with pork. Eddie, what's the common kitchen item that is used to eat spaghetti?
2: That's a fork.
1: That is correct. Amy, what's a soft, buoyant material used in wine bottles and bulletin boards?
3: Cork.
1: Cork is correct. Lunchbox, what is a word for a type of light slang, meaning a nerdy or awkward person?
4: Oh, dork.
1: Correct. Morgan, in folklore, what feathered animal is said to bring babies?
5: A stork.
1: Correct. Nice job. Next up, TV show Last Names. Eddie, what TV show features the family with the last name Tanner?
2: Full House.
1: That is correct. Amy, what TV show features the family with the last name Banks?
3: Fresh Prince of Bel-Air.
1: Correct. Lunchbox.
4: Yep.
1: What TV show features the family with the last name Winslow?
4: Oh, Family Matters.
1: Correct. Morgan, what TV show features the family with the last name Barone?
5: What? I knew all of those. Barone? What century is that from? Barone. The last name Barone? Cheers? I gotta go all the way back in my file cabinet in my brain. There's Cheers. There's Three's Company. Is there I Love Lucy? How far are we going back here? Barone. Is Barone? It feels like a crime syndicate, you know? Like.
1: Okay. I need an answer.
5: Barone. Cheers.
1: No.
6: You've been boned.
1: Guys,
5: everybody loves Raymond.
1: Ray Barone.
5: Never watched it.
1: When you said crime syndicate, maybe mob, they're Italian.
2: Yeah.
5: Okay. It did sound very like.
1: They're not the mob, though, in that show. I just. Morgan's out. She remains at
6: 0.
1: Eddie, musician nicknames. Who is nicknamed the hardest working man in show business?
2: That is, what's his name? He's what's his name?
1: Who is nicknamed the hardest working man in show business?
2: Coming to America. Oh, no. Ow! Get back. What's up, Catan?

0: Why am I drawing a blank? What's his name? His name is...
1: Yeah, 5 seconds.
0: In America. Oh, my gosh. I don't know. James Brown.
1: Correct.
0: Thank you, Lord.
2: Wow.
1: With
2: wow.
1: one finger up. You guys saw me counting them down.
0: Wow. James Brown. Dang.
1: What the heck just that. Happened?
0: Dude, I don't know.
1: You got
0: just...
1: that right as my one finger was going down.
0: I know.
1: Okay. Amy, who is nicknamed the boss? Do you guys know that one?
3: I know yes. that one. That's one I know.
0: Oh, even Morgan knows it.
2: Like it's either like Bruce Springsteen. Sounds right. Or like that Sting. Is that, that's his nickname. So is there a Sting have a boss? It's like, who's in the police? Sting?
1: Who is nicknamed the boss?
2: I know, I'm thinking through it, just like Eddie was just now.
1: And I'm letting you.
2: I know.
1: Don't come aggressive at me. All I'm doing is asking the question again.
2: I know, but how come I can't think of, like, does the Sting have a real name? He's in the police. His name is Sting. He's not the boss. Phil Collins? Who did I say a minute ago? The first one I said. The first one I said.
1: An answer?
2: Bruce Springsteen.
1: Correct.
0: Oh my goodness.
2: I almost forgot that.
0: We're flirting with danger here.
1: You guys are walking to the edge, man.
0: Yeah, man.
1: You're looking over the edge. Lunchbox, who is known as Rap God?
2: What?
1: What? His nickname is Rap God.
2: Talk it out. Talk it out. It works.
0: Yeah, dude, it does work.
3: I've never heard that nickname in my life. Rap God. Wow. Never heard that one. Man, there's a lot of rappers out there. Give me Biggie Smalls. I have no idea.
1: Not
4: You've
1: only
4: been boom.
1: Is it his nickname, it is a massive song. I believe he set the world record for rapping it at the fastest. It's Eminem.
0: Oh, wow.
3: Never heard
2: of that's your
3: life.
2: Boy.
3: No one has ever
0: you
3: used
0: love
3: that.
0: Eminem.
1: Yeah. And he has a song called Rap God, which he did 1,560 words in 6 minutes.
0: Lunchbox, you know that song?
3: No, I never heard that song.
1: Okay. Lunchbox is out. It is now Eddie and Amy.
0: What's up, Amy?
2: What's up?
1: The category is the answer rhymes.
0: Love
2: the
0: it.
2: Answer rhymes. With
1: Are you okay?
0: What on earth? Amy.
2: It's going to rhyme with something you're saying?
1: The category is the answer rhymes. Okay, okay. Go. Eddie, what's the name of the Disney Halloween movie about three witch sisters?
0: Hocus Pocus.
2: Okay.
1: Thank you.
2: I get
0: the
2: it now.
0: Answer rhymes.
2: I get it now.
1: Amy, what's the name of the classic comic strip Troublemaking Kid? And it was also movies later.
2: What?
1: What's the name of the classic comic strip Troublemaking Kid? And it was also movies later.
2: Troublemaking Kid? And it was a movie later? Diary of a Wimpy Kid? That doesn't rhyme. That's a book, though. What's a comic... Rimpy Stimpy?
0: Rimpy Stimpy.
2: I need more.
0: Can you give her more?
1: No. Do you want me to?
0: No.
1: Okay.
2: Wait, I can't. I don't know comic strips. Garfield.
1: Let's see how many comic strips she gets. This is just a little fun experiment.
2: Peanuts. Garfield. That's the only comic strip I know. Batman.
1: What's the name of the classic comic strip?
2: Batman.
1: Troublemaking Kid.
2: Troublemaking Kid.
1: And later, it was a movie.
2: And later, it was a movie. Batman. Spider-Man. Iron Man.
4: You've been blown.
0: You didn't even guess.
2: I don't know.
1: She tried to rhyme Iron and Man. Iron Marin.
0: Iron Man.
2: Let me just try to guess it. Give me more hints.
1: Blonde hair.
2: Mm-hmm. Okay.
1: Got in trouble a lot. Had a neighbor that was always annoyed by him.
2: Okay. I'm going to need more.
0: Can you say his name?
2: If I say his name,
1: he's going to... Yeah, because later it was a movie.
2: Oh. It's like in the... keep going.

0: Theaters this weekend, Disclosure Day, directed by Steven Spielberg. 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If you grew up loving He-Man, you'll have a great time with this one. I give it 4 out of 5. I'm Movie Mike, and that's your movie report.
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6: 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A

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3: Many of us north of Highway 8 will have chances for rain showers early on tonight, then decreasing clouds with areas of dense fog. Winds will pick up throughout the night with winds gusting near 20 miles per hour. Partly cloudy tomorrow with highs reaching the mid-70s. Expect a few isolated showers and thunderstorms later in the afternoon, once again staying north of Highway 8. Expect windy conditions tomorrow with wind gusts near 30 miles per hour from the west-southwest. Chances for showers and thunderstorms will become more widespread early on tomorrow night, but the severe threat remains very low. For WeatherWatch 12, I'm meteorologist Chase Ropenak on Coyote 93.7.

0: Hello, Bobby Bones. Over the past 18 months, my wife has lent her best friend upwards of $5,000. But if you look at her social media, she has time and funds to go to Cabo, Myrtle Beach, New Orleans, having a great time. I don't know what the plan is or when that money's coming back, but I need to find a way to make my wife realize that if her friend can go on vacations like these, she doesn't have a money problem. How do I get my wife to stop falling for when her friend plays the poor me card? Signed, friend of a giving wife. I think Amy's going to have better advice on this. However, I just want to say at the beginning of this, you can't look at someone's social media and judge what they actually really have and what they're actually really spending money on or who is actually spending the money. That cannot be any sort of gauge on how upset you are. It would make me upset too, but that is not real life.
1: Yeah, it doesn't mean that that's even her money or it's not on credit.
0: So what would you say to this?
1: I would definitely encourage your wife, like, it's got to stop. I think the lending has to stop and that there needs to be a plan for payback, and it doesn't have to be all at once. But has your wife had a conversation with, hey, can we get on some sort of a payment plan to get the money back? And also, the way I live, and not everybody is this way, but if I'm loaning money, I loan it with the expectation of never seeing that money again. And
0: to family, though.
1: I understand, but her best friend may be like family to her.
0: Don't we always say that till they end up hooking up with one of our friends and we're like, we thought they were family.
1: Well, I don't know. I just think there's also, I don't know how y'all look at it, but if she gave it to the friend, she may have to accept that she might not ever get it back. And then she needs to assess if she wants to continue that friendship.
0: Well, which means he might not ever get it back too.
1: Correct.
0: So
2: you think it's their money, not like the lunchbox situation?
0: It's not like the lunchbox situation because he's upset about it.
1: Yeah. Right.
2: It's their money.
0: What I would say is I don't think that you can have both of those conversations at the same time, meaning I want my money and I see what's on social media.
1: Oh, yeah. No, I wouldn't even bring that up.
0: None. So it cannot be about what everybody's seeing on social media. It just has to be, hey, can you give me a timetable on when we can start to expect the money back? Just
1: like, I'll work with you on a payment. Like, it doesn't have to be all at once.
0: Don't leverage the social media shoes and trips because you just don't know how that's happening. And it could be AI.
2: Oh,
0: she's really in her bedroom.
2: No combo.
0: Yeah.
1: It's not even real. You could also, as the wife, you get to use the husband, since y'all do, if y'all do, like we're assuming, have shared finances, you get to use the husband as part of the conversation of, hey, you know, we were going over some things and I don't know, we'll call him Brian. And Brian was like, hey, what's up with this money? Do we have a plan to get it back? So it would be helpful. So that way, you know, you got your husband as a little bit of a...
2: You blame it on Brian.
1: Blame it on your husband kind of thing.
0: I would let my wife blame it on me 100%.
2: Yeah, me too.
0: That's mostly because I want that money.
1: Yeah, that's the beauty of being a team.
0: Or like I tell my wife, I'll just go handle it.
1: Yeah, but then you're going to be like, more direct, I want this money back now.
0: Well, I'm not going to be loan shark, but I'm going to be like, hey,

0: hey, we loaned you $5,000. When can you get that back to us?
1: Like, okay.
0: What day can we start expecting that back? And then if not, you like your kneecaps?
2: Loan shark.
0: Loan shark. All right, there you go. Close it up. Let's go.

0: show.
1: We got a listener who thinks they figured out something about Amy's personal life that we haven't caught on yet. They've heard something, so they're going to share it with us. Next.
2: Bobby Bones.
3: It's the Bobby Bones.
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8: Many of us north of Highway 8 will have chances for rain showers early on tonight, then decreasing clouds with areas of dense fog. Winds will pick up throughout the night with winds gusting near 20 miles per hour. Partly cloudy tomorrow with highs reaching the mid-70s. Expect a few isolated showers and thunderstorms later in the afternoon. Once again, staying north of Highway 8. Expect windy conditions tomorrow with wind gusts near 30 miles per hour from the west-southwest. Chances for showers and thunderstorms will become more widespread early on tomorrow night, but the severe threat remains very low. For WeatherWatch 12, I'm meteorologist Chase Ropenack on Coyote 93.7.
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10: Thought it was interesting you guys let something slip right under the rug when you were talking about Florida Georgia Line getting back together. And Amy says, I love it when people can get back together. She misses her ex-husband. See you guys.
11: Yeah, I think a lot of people love a good redemption story. That's just not my story.
12: That's why I had to jump for that guy.
11: Yeah. Yeah.
12: Oh. I think those two guys made the right decision if they like each other or don't like each other, because why pass up all that money? I went and I looked up these bands that didn't like each other. They got together smartly because they know there's a lot of money. Like, get over you, whatever the problem is, and go make your money. The Eagles, they fought all the time. They would fight backstage, literally. They broke up in 80. They reunited in 94. One of the biggest tours ever. the hell freezes over to

0: Yeah.
1: They still tore now. Some of them are dead. But, like, that is putting your personal feelings aside to go out and do a job that people will love the music. Go back on your own private jet and bus and go home. Be smart about that. The Eagles did that. Fleetwood Mac. That was weird because there were a lot of people in that band that were like breaking up with each other too at the time. So it wasn't just that, as a band, we don't like each other. Like, people were like in relationships with each other. And so they're breaking up. They're recording albums. Lindsey Buckingham and Stevie Nicks took decades to get back together because they spent decades taking shots at each other.
0: It's crazy.
1: But then they reunited. Massive tour. Financial success. You don't have to live with them. Be on stage for 3 hours. Kiss. Guns N' Roses. They didn't even speak forever.
0: Oh, yeah.
1: The Police, because they got back and did a tour again. Aerosmith. Like, those two, Steven Tyler and Joe Perry, fought like crazy. They were like, screw it, we're not Aerosmith without those two. Got back together. Van Halen, well, the different versions. Journey, sort of new lead singer. But yeah, Motley Crue, the Beach Boys. So I'm all for those guys. So I said, make their money. Go make your money. Even if you don't get along, act like you do and go make your money. That's not that hard. Right?
0: It's, I mean, a job.
2: I'm sure there's some challenges for a lot of the, like, those bands you mentioned.
1: But the challenges are worth the millions.
3: Yeah. Money matters.
1: Especially, too, a lot of people go out, like those bands, and it didn't quite work out like they thought it might solo. Even Rascal Flatts, I think that happened a little bit. Because Gary, who I love, you're talking about people I like. I think he was like, it's not as fun being just Gary LaVox. He was doing clubs and doing all the hits and But when Rascal Flatts got back together, they were doing arenas. So I'm all for Florida Georgia Line getting back together and playing big shows. Make your money while you can make it. And then, Amy, if you want to get back, do your thing.
2: Mm-hmm.
1: Your ex-boyfriend, ex-husband, mm-hmm. ex, who knows?
2: Yeah, who knows?
1: Get it.
2: Oh, was he referring to, did he say ex-husband or ex-boyfriend?
0: That could be
2: husband.
0: Anyone.
2: Oh, he did.
1: He said husband.
2: Okay. Yeah. I didn't.
1: Are you closer to getting back with one than the other? Why would you ask that question?
2: Well, only one would seem like an option because my ex-husband has a girlfriend.
1: So it is an option.
2: No, I just didn't know what he was saying.
1: Very interesting.
2: No, yeah. I'm saying
1: I know. Yeah, I'm giving you a hard time.
2: Yeah.
1: You keep stopping me and saying stuff like, what?
2: No, I'm saying that's, it's just, I don't think that's going to be our story. I'm glad that other people can repair things, restore things. And for us, we have, to an extent, we're just not going to be in a romantic relationship together.
1: Which one?
2: We'll co-parent. My ex-husband.
1: Got it. Are you guys, is she not dancing through all of them?
3: Yeah, I was thinking.
2: Through all of them? No. No, I was clarifying because I didn't realize what he maybe said.
1: Mm-hmm. Hey, whatever you decide, we got your back. We support you fully.
2: I know y'all do.
1: Call, voicemail us up if you would like, 877-77-BOBBY.

0: me something good.
1: A hardworking veteran got an unexpected surprise after a stranger shared a video online. It's a good one. Amy's got it. Coming up next in our Tell Me Something Good segment, it's all positivity. Coming up next. Yeah. Bobby
2: Bones. Hey, it's Bobby Bones. 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
1: This hour from Town Hall, I'm Rich Thomason. On the brink of another attack on Iran last evening, President Trump called it off, announcing a breakthrough in talks with the Islamic Republic.
2: We just made a great settlement of the war with Iran, and we're going to be subject to finalization of documents. We should get done over the next few days. Probably have a signing maybe in Europe.
1: BBC's Thomas Morgan in Washington.
3: In the Oval Office, a confident Donald Trump said the Strait of Hormuz could reopen to shipping as early as Saturday. He said his vice president, J.D. Vance, would probably be signing the deal in Europe over the next few days. This week has seen tit-for-tat strikes between Iran and U.S. forces following the downing of an American helicopter on Monday. Iran has said although the majority of an agreement has been finalized, it's not yet reached a final conclusion on the deal. Tehran again accusing the U.S. of making excessive demands and adding new requests at the last moment.
1: A key surveillance tool allowing the U.S. to collect intelligence abroad expires today. The House and Senate failing to temporarily extend the program, expiring at midnight. President Trump is nominating Jay Clayton, the U.S. attorney for the Southern District of New York, as director of national intelligence. Powerful storms once again battering parts of the Midwest. At least three tornadoes touched down in communities outside Chicago, destroying homes, uprooting trees, bringing down power lines. Storms have also grounded flights and knocked out power to hundreds of thousands of utility customers across the Midwest and in parts of the Northeast as well. Forecasters warn that more severe weather could hit some of the very same areas later in the day today. On Wall Street this morning, stock futures sharply higher. The Dow futures up 428 points. NASDAQ futures ahead 163. And the S&P futures are up 47 points. More on these stories at townhall.com.
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6: The Eagle River Revitalization Program is involved in several projects, including the farmers markets on Wednesday and Sundays. Starting Friday, Joanne Simons and her staff will also resume the Young Entrepreneurs Program at the downtown square.
7: That particular program is very well liked and by a lot of adults. Because it's our future, you know. These are the people that will be running Eagle River probably someday or somewhere in the world running other things and having their own businesses. And the students will be practicing their sales skills with my board and a couple of the other groups in town.
6: Joanne Simons of the Eagle River Revitalization Program, which will again host the Young Entrepreneurs Market downtown. Well, several events going on in the Northwoods this weekend. The Eagle River Chamber is hosting a fest. Dawn Giese's events coordinator for the Chamber.
8: On June 13th, we have our Up North Beer Fest. It's our 10th annual. It's at High Pine Campground. This year, we're doing a little bit different. We have a VIP starting it off at 12 to 1:30, and then our main event from 2 to 6. The VIPs can do specialty beers up to 15 breweries. And they can actually stay for the main event also. And the main event is from 2 to 6. Tickets are $60 for the general event, $85 for the VIP event. You have to be 21 is the drinking age here in Wisconsin.
9: What about monitoring people who are there so that they don't drink too much?
8: You know, we always want to be responsible. The brewers are, you know, licensed. They know how to look out for those things. But we also have our different hotels in the area that do sponsor the trips back and forth with the bus. If

0: needed to make sure everybody's safe. And we do offer designated drivers to come and be there also, too, to make sure everybody gets home safe.
1: And the Rhinelander Chamber will be busy this weekend with two events. Rachel Balin's the events coordinator.
2: We have the Rhinelander Car Show, which is taking place on June 13th. And then we also have the Art Fair on the Courthouse Lawn, which is the same day. Both events run from 9 a.m. to 3 p.m. and is free to the public. The car show, we basically take over downtown. We put 200 cars we max out at right downtown on Brown Street and Davenport Street. We have a trophy presentation at 2 p.m. It's quite the spectacle, and that event takes place rain or shine. And like I said, that runs 9 to 3, and the trophy presentation is at 2 p.m. right at the intersection of Davenport and Brown Street. The other event that we have going on the same day also runs from 9 a.m. to 3 p.m., and that is the Art Fair on the Courthouse Lawn. So with that event, we have over 100 art and craft vendors.
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10: Many of us north of Highway 8 will have chances for rain showers early on tonight, then decreasing clouds with areas of dense fog. Winds will pick up throughout the night with winds gusting near 20 miles per hour. Partly cloudy tomorrow with highs reaching the mid-70s. Expect a few isolated showers and thunderstorms later in the afternoon. Once again, stay north of Highway 8. Expect windy conditions tomorrow with wind gusts near 30 miles per hour from the west-southwest. Chances for showers and thunderstorms will become more widespread early on tomorrow night, but the severe threat remains very low. For WeatherWatch 12, I'm meteorologist Chase Ropenack on Coyote 93.7.
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13: Tell me something good.
14: Okay, so this woman was at John Way Airport in California, and she saw an airport worker struggling to walk on the tarmac. So she decided to video him. He's an older gentleman, a Navy veteran, and his knees aren't working as well. His body's aching. Again, he's older. She puts up this video on TikTok. It gets 6 million views. Think people start pouring in, like, how can we help this guy? So she sets up a GoFundMe, and $160,000 has been raised. Turns out he's also caring for his 90-year-old mother who's in hospice care. So they have bills, and he is so grateful for the help. It's just kind of crazy that one video of him struggling to walk across the tarmac, people wanted to rally together and support him.
15: I love the story. I love the ending. It's just weird when people video people.
16: I know.
14: I kind of thought that,
15: too.
14: Because
15: it's like, hey, she videos this old guy that can't walk.
14: Well, he's working. It's just
15: no, I know.
17: And was the intention like, hey, look at that?
14: No, I think it was more like, wow, this guy is clearly struggling, but

0: he's still out here getting his job done.
1: Okay.
0: And I think people sympathized with that and just were like, wow.
1: Hopefully there's a call to action on the video right when you do that and you're not just looking. Yeah. Because if there's not, it's just a weird world.
2: And then like the algorithm, like how does the algorithm catch a video like that?
1: So there really is no right answer on that because they hide what makes an algorithm do its work. Generally speaking, though, it's engagement or sharing. So it's not so much that an algorithm is looking for an old man walking. Let's find one of those today.
2: Right.
1: It's people commenting on it, people sharing it, people liking it. It's those factors, all different at different times.
2: So maybe it's got a slow start and then it starts building momentum. Then the algorithm just takes it.
0: And then I guess I'm wondering, I don't have all of the details, but she's a passenger at the airport. He's working. She's filming him. Like, did she know or find out somehow? Like, oh, he served in the military.
1: That's my point. Like, why are you shooting this video? I'm glad here. It just feels like there's some other videos being shot that I don't agree with.
0: Yeah.
1: They don't come across the news here.
0: Yeah, but obviously this one is
1: hopefully you shoot it and you
0: amazing.
1: Go talk to them and you go,
0: yes.
1: Do you care if I post this? Hey, what's your story?
0: Or did she find out? Yeah, before or like maybe one of his coworkers.
2: You're on the airplane. How do you know what they're doing down there?
0: Well, right? It doesn't say if she was filming from the plane or from the window inside the airport. It just says.
1: I'm glad the story worked out.
2: A lot of questions.
1: A lot of questions, though. Yes. All right. There you go. That's what it's all about.
3: That was Tell Me Something Good. The Friday morning dance party
4: coming up next.
1: Billy Ray Cyrus, John Michael Montgomery, Shaggy, Girl, You're My Angel. We'll do that song. John Party. I'm going to mix up a bunch of music, and it is going to be awesome. It's the Friday morning dance party. It'll put you in a better mood. It's next.
5: Bobby Bones.

0: Driving down the highway, swerving lane to lane. Boom, hits a concrete median, busts a tire. Cops pull him over. Hey, man, you been drinking? He's like, yeah, but you ain't going to catch me. And he takes off running. And they're like, come back here. He's like, oh, there's some water. If I jump in the water, they can't get me. Jumps in the swamp. But you know what got him? A gator.
1: All this feels like a cartoon.
2: It does. Yeah.
1: Okay.
0: And so he suffered bite marks to both arms, and then he was arrested.
1: He didn't die, though, right?
0: No, he didn't die.
1: All that feels like, ah, see? Like a cartoon or a black and white movie where they're moving really fast. I'll show you. Come back here. See? So did you know that Louisiana does not have counties?
3: Yeah, they have parishes.
1: So you did know that?
3: Yeah.
1: Correct. I spent a lot of time in Louisiana growing up, not only playing like tribal baseball, but also driving to the casinos. Different parts of my life, being from Arkansas. Did you know Louisiana, they have drive-through liquor stores? I am pretty sure they still have them, but they did have them where you could drive through and they would make you a cup of liquor. It's not even that you would say you would want this and they'd bring you a bottle sealed. They'd make you a cup drink and give it to you.
2: That seems illegal.
3: Yeah.
1: It wasn't.
3: They have one in, was it called the Hurricane?
1: Is
2: that the drink?
1: I'm not familiar.
3: Is it green?
2: No.
1: Is it a drink?
3: I'm having a vague memory. It was college. We would drive to Louisiana and gamble.
1: But would they do a cup? They'd make you a cup drink with a lid and hand it to you?
3: I don't know. This is just a
1: little blurry.
3: This is a vision I have in my head.
1: Shout out Louisiana, all of our Louisiana listeners. All right, there you go. Thanks, Lunchbox.
0: I'm Lunchbox. That's your bonehead story of the day.
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2: Yeah. Coming up next.
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18: Heartland weather. Mostly sunny and windy today with high temperatures reaching for the low 70s. Winds could gust up to 30 miles per hour out of the west. Partly cloudy tonight. Scattered showers and thunderstorms will be possible with lows in the mid-50s. And will be partly cloudy Saturday with a chance for showers and thunderstorms as highs reach for the low 70s. For Weather the Watch 12, I'm meteorologist Devin Biggs on Coyote 93.7.
19: Fun Fact Friday. Yay! I'll go first. Richard Gere. What do you know him from, Amy?

0: Pretty Woman.
1: Yeah, and he's in the agency now, too, as like a boss. But he's been famous for a long time. Pretty manly man. He also was married to Cindy Crawford for a long time.
2: Oh, yeah.
1: Richard Gere's middle name is Tiffany.
2: Huh.
0: Richard Tiffany Gere.
1: That dude had two ways to go.
2: Did he? Was he the gerbil guy?
1: Everybody was the gerbil guy when we were kids.
2: I feel like Richard Gere was the gerbil guy.
1: The rumor was, and this was, there were like 20 gerbil celebrities, that these different celebrities had to get gerbils removed from their butts. But I just think that was the funny thing you said about guys that were good looking to make you feel more.
0: Mm.
1: Like, oh, he's good looking, he's got everybody hot, but they had to get a gerbil out of his butt.
2: So he's not good looking anymore.
0: That helps y'all feel better about yourselves.
2: I'm better than him.
1: The story is 100% fake. It is a notorious and persistent urban legend. And there's a lot of people, because I heard that a bunch. All New Kids on the Block, I heard.
2: Really?
1: It wasn't gerbils. True, but all of them had to get gerbils taken out of their butts. But that's just what people said, like guys, to be like, no, no, they ain't good looking girls. They had to get a gerbil taken out of their butt.
0: Hmm.
1: Yeah.
0: That's what you have to tell yourself. I have never heard that.
1: Yeah. Yeah. So, all right, Amy.
0: Butterflies can taste food with their feet, but to take this even further, there's some nutrients that they don't get from nectar and other things. So they land on a turtle and get sodium and other things from the turtle's tears.
1: Wow.
2: Huh.
1: That is,
0: isn't that crazy?
1: Some moths are so big and have like formations, they look like butterflies.
2: Oh, and they're not butterflies, yeah.
1: No, because Arkansas was playing a baseball game in the SC tournament and they had a good luck moth, like a rally moth. It was as big as my hand and it had little circles on it. And I was like, that ain't a moth, that's a butterfly. It was a moth. It was a massive moth.
0: Oh.
1: And then they freed it.
2: That's good.
1: Yeah.
0: Yeah.
1: I bet it wasn't the same when they let it go, but they freed it. That's crazy. They have to land on a turtle.
0: Yeah. It's like, how do they figure that out? Like, oh, I'm lacking this mineral, so I'm going to land on a turtle's eyeball and
2: get salt.
0: Get some turtle tears.
1: I would assume millions of years. And then it just is genetically put into them.
2: Word of mouth.
0: Yeah.
1: Mm, interesting.
2: Do you need salt? Do you need to land on a turtle?
1: Word of warning. Eddie.
2: So, you know Vincent van Gogh, right? Painter?
1: Mm?
2: Very successful painter. Probably sold a lot of paintings. But in his lifetime, he only sold one painting.
1: Not really true. But
2: It is true. Mm. In his lifetime, when he was alive, he only sold one painting. It wasn't until he died that his brother and his sister-in-law started saying, hey, world, you need to start buying these paintings because this guy was so good.
1: It's not entirely true. I don't want to pee on your story. It's not entirely true. I just did a whole research project about myths that we always grew up believing, and it's not entirely true.
2: But I researched it.
1: Mm-hmm. The Red Vineyard is widely recognized as the only documented major painting he ever sold.
2: But back in 1890.
1: But the truth is, he's made sales and trades his whole life of smaller paintings so he could actually survive.
2: Uh-huh.
1: There were 19 cityscapes he sold. Dude, I only know this because I just did this.
2: Dang, AI.
1: Mm-hmm.
2: They got me.
1: He traded works. He sold some with fellow artists and like in little town squares. So not like a big purchase, but he did sell. But it's interesting.
2: It is interesting.
1: Did you ever see Us in New York at Starry Night?
0: I did.
1: Thank you. Do you think it was pretty cool?
0: I did. Yeah. I hearted it.
1: Thank you. Like, this is a picture of painted by Vince Van Gogh, me and you in New York with Starry Night behind us.
0: Yeah, he said, believe it or not, Eddie and I are not the original Starry Night.
2: I didn't see that. How did you do that?
1: Okay, Grandpa.
2: That's AI.
1: I took a picture of us and I said, make this in the style of Vincent Van Gogh.
2: That's pretty cool. We could sell that.
1: How did you do that?
3: Like, how do you think
1: how
3: he did
1: do you
3: it?
1: Think? I didn't paint it myself. Okay. I didn't want to pee. I'm sorry to pee on yours.
2: That's okay. The truth is the truth.
1: I only know it because I just did a research project, a whole podcast that I was writing about that. And that was one of the things. Lunchbox.
3: Yeah. 4.5 million American lives are saved each year by blood transfusions. That's a lot of lives.
2: It's a lot of blood.
3: It's a lot of blood. Who knew that that many people needed blood?
1: I wish I knew my blood type. And I just had a physical and I said, hey, can I get my blood type? And they're like, we don't really do that. You got to go to give blood for them to do that. I was like, you just got my blood.
2: And I feel like they've told me like hundreds of times. I just don't remember.
3: Oh, positive.
1: I went to my 23andMe to see what it was. And I couldn't find it anywhere. I was getting frustrated. So I was like, I'm just going to call them. And they're like, bro, you gave us spit.
2: We don't know.
1: Like, we don't know your blood. You didn't give us blood. Morgan.

0: In 1985, the state of Michigan officially declared Aretha Franklin's voice a natural resource.
1: That's good.
2: That's awesome.
1: That's good. I like that. And for her. Let's see. I'll go again. Estelle Getty played Bea Arthur's mom on The Golden Girls, even though Estelle Getty was 1 year younger than Bea Arthur. It's a fun one. Back when Kim Jong-il was alive, because he is the father of Kim Jong-un. Correct. His official biography on North Korea's website listed that he has never and will never poop.
2: That's not true.
1: Well, of course it's not true.
2: That's like, you know, girls don't poop.
1: Neither does Kim Jong-il. They also showed his golf card once, and it was 18 hole-in-ones.
0: Okay. What a liar.
2: These guys.
1: Oh, yeah. Of course.
0: Delusional.
1: Yeah. There's a condition called erotomania, where a person believes a celebrity is in love with them. Erotomania.
2: I used to think that.
1: Which celebrity?
2: Gwyneth Paltrow.
1: Was in love with you?
2: Yeah, she just didn't know it.
1: Oh, so she... Yet, then. She wasn't in love with you.
2: It wasn't so much that. It was more of like, if we ever met, she would definitely fall in love with me.
1: Who knows? She's still good.
2: I'm happily married now.
1: That doesn't mean she won't fall in love with you.
2: Yeah, well, sorry, Gwyneth.
1: Okay.
2: Too late.
1: Still, that doesn't mean she won't, is all I'm saying.
3: Fun Fact Friday. Yay!

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18: Heartland weather.
19: Mostly sunny and windy today with high temperatures reaching for the low 70s. Winds could gust up to 30 miles per hour out of the west. Partly cloudy tonight. Scattered showers and thunderstorms will be possible with lows in the mid-50s. And will be partly cloudy Saturday with a chance for showers and thunderstorms as highs reach for the low 70s. For

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1: Bobby Bones.
2: Yeah. Eddie and I made the news.
3: Yes!
1: We did it!
2: We made the news.
4: Oh, boy.
2: For the Kansas barbecue team going to national competitions on Giving Tuesday.
3: That's pretty cool.
2: One of my first Giving Tuesdays where I was just looking for people to help. I gave money to the Kansas barbecue team. I didn't even know that was a thing. So Zach Martin, who works for KSN in Wichita, Kansas, here's the news story. Hit it up.
5: Brooke Ward got the barbecue competition team off the ground a couple of years ago. They're always in need of funding, and that's where Ward got the idea to reach out to the Bobby Bones Show.
6: Got on Instagram and sent him a message and told him my student's story, and within 30 minutes, he replied to me.
2: And she was like, hey, our team could really use some help, and she said why, but really it was, there is a such thing as a barbecue team? That sounds awesome. And it also, like, teaching kids something they'll probably use for the rest of their life. And so I hit her back and said, I'm in. And so I sent some money. And so we had this talk, and we have a kind of a grill guy on our show, a barbecue guy, if you will.
3: I love it.
2: And they wanted to incorporate Eddie in the news story.
5: Bobby Bones and his crew say they are always looking for unique ways to help out.
3: It's so amazing to have a barbecue school, in school, about barbecue class. I love to grill. I've been grilling, smoking my whole life. My dad did that, so I kind of carried that tradition.
2: Eddie made the news.
3: Wow.
2: And he's on, too. It's his face and everything.
7: Yeah, they interviewed y'all?
3: Mm-hmm. Yeah.
7: Okay, I didn't know if that was footage like from the show, like how we talked about it, or...
2: No, they interviewed us.
7: Cool.
2: Yeah, it was on yesterday's Part 2 podcast. You weren't in here for it, but I put like the raw interview up there.
7: Mm.
2: Yeah.
3: You know what, man? It's pretty cool to make the news.
2: Yeah, you started liking it a little bit?
3: Like, I never thought about that, but once you're on it, you're like, wow, this is pretty cool.
2: Lunchbox was being a hater when you started talking.
4: Oh, you were stumbled. Cat got my tongue. I mean, it was a very not polished look on you. Bobby sounded
2: not polished look on you. Mm.
4: Bobby sounded very smooth and had everything. Eddie's like, I mean, it was like, ooh. They could tell who the B character was.
2: The B character?
3: They're looking at that.
2: B character.
4: Like they went to Eddie for a little snippet. They wanted the main sauce was Bobby, and Eddie was just kind of thrown in on the side, like pickles on top of a burger. Not really that important. You can do without it. But they're
2: maybe
4: like,
2: pickles in a barbecue.
4: Or pickles in a barbecue
2: sandwich. Talking about barbecue. Mm-hmm.
4: Yeah. Oh, yeah.
2: Will you play Eddie's thing again? I want to hear it again.
5: Bobby Bones and his crew say they are always looking for unique ways to help out.
3: It's so amazing to have a barbecue school, in school, about barbecue class. I love to grill. I've been grilling, smoking my whole life. My dad did that, so I kind of carried that tradition.
2: None of us are that good.
4: Hey, it's cool to have a barbecue school, in a school.
3: Lunchbox, you know it's the news, right?
4: Like, man.
3: They talk to normal people, and not everyone is like so well polished. Like, you're just talking to me about barbecue. We're just talking.
2: And none of us are great speakers. Mm-mm. Especially the one over there. Making the big deal about Eddie not being a good speaker.
4: Hey, go ahead and play Bobby's and see how many times he hesitated or fumbled.
2: No, because I fumble all the time.
4: I didn't hear any fumbling.
2: All right, next clip.
8: We're going to learn from what we did wrong at state. We're going to do better at nationals.
5: And a big reason why it's possible is because of their head coach's idea. An idea that she is still surprised by the outcome of.
6: I didn't know if he was actually serious or not. And then he asked how he could send me the money. And I told him. And within a minute or so, he had sent me a donation.
4: You know what? It's interesting. That teacher was on there twice. And she mentioned Bobby's donation. She didn't mention anything about
7: Eddie. She was DMing with Bobby.
4: I know, but that's how it started.
2: It was her DMing.
4: I know, but she didn't even say, oh, also thank you to Eddie. It was all shine on Bobby.
2: No, it was how it happened.
3: Dude, leave her alone. She's fine. Are you hating on her now?
4: No, I'm just saying, Eddie, you're getting no credit, man.
3: Oh, like, I don't need the credit.
2: You were on the news.
3: Hey, I made the news, Lunchbox. Something you've been trying to do for years. And haven't been able to do it.
4: Wrong.
3: Oh, when did he do it?
2: He finally did it with like
7: the other day.
2: He was like playing soccer or something.
4: I was on him for soccer.
2: For the raccoon.
4: Price is Right. I've been on multiple times.
2: Yeah. Okay. Then why are you so angry right now at him?
4: Because this is Eddie's M.O. Amy, what am I going
7: to
4: say? You know,
7: I have nothing to do with this, but I do know what he's going to say.
4: Okay. He sees Bobby doing something. Let me jump on those coattails. That's not the reason.
3: Then that's not true because Bobby talked about donating to a softball team. I didn't jump on that.
7: Yeah, it's because Eddie likes barbecue.
3: I'm a
7: Eddie
3: griller.

0: say, hey, I'll jump in. Because I said, if anybody else wants in, and you guys, none wanted in, you could have got on the news too, Lunchbox, but you chose not to get in.
1: Yeah, I chose not to.
2: Right. But if there was a soccer thing.
0: And he would have totally known there was news involved. No, he wouldn't if he wouldn't have done it either.
3: You don't think so?
0: No, because even our old cleaning person, he didn't give her money.
2: He didn't? Right.
3: But she didn't play soccer.
0: No, but it's like, anyway.
1: I'm just happy for that barbecue school.
0: Hey, great speaking over there.
1: In school,
2: I was doing
3: Eddie's quote. No, you weren't.
0: See, that's how much we don't speak well. I thought he wasn't doing an impression.
3: Oh, right.
1: Oh, my God. I actually did the quote.
0: I did the quote. Because none of us speak well.
3: This is so dumb. Why can't we just, like, be happy for one another? Like, dude, we made the news. Cool. Yeah, awesome. Like,
1: are you pot kettle?
3: What? Why?
1: I mean, why can't we be happier for someone? When that guy wanted me to be on the audio podcast series, you said, I'm not going to do it. So why couldn't you just be happy for me and let me do it?
3: No, you didn't do it.
0: But you didn't do it.
1: No, because he asked and you said you shut it down.
0: He's holding on to that one, dude.
1: Why couldn't you be happy? Wait,
2: I don't know what y'all are talking about.
0: I don't know, being a voice in that free podcast that he did?
3: Yeah.
2: Oh, the
3: drama, the podcast drama.
1: And he wanted me and Eddie was like,
0: he was happy for you for Price is Right.
1: No, I wouldn't.
3: Yes, I was.
0: He for sure was.
1: All right.
0: Anyway, shout out. Made the news.
3: That was awesome.
0: Let's go barbecue, team. Didn't know that was a thing. Pretty happy it is. All right, good luck, guys. Get your Bobby

0: tell me something good.
1: Yeah. Doctors gave him a 5% chance of walking ever again. Yeah, he's walking. He's walking a long way. I'll tell you about this story next in our segment called Tell Me Something Good.
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3: 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The Bobby Bones Show is back on the Top Shelf Country Cruise. Set sail March 2027 aboard

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2: This hour from Town Hall, I'm Rich Thomason. President Trump says it could be signed as soon as this weekend, a deal with Iran to end the war, fully reopen the Strait of Hormuz, and guarantee that Iran will never get a nuclear weapon.
3: We have a signing soon, and the documents are in pretty final shape, so we'll see. We'll see. Very good. Should be done. That should be done pretty quickly. They want it every bit as much as everybody else wants.
2: The president speaking at the White House after calling off plans to attack Iran again and possibly seize Karg Island.
4: President Trump is discussing why he believes Iran is now more willing to reach an agreement.
3: They've taken a pounding like very few people could take, and they want to make the deal a lot more than I do. We could have had it done the other way, I guess, but it would have taken longer. They got hit very hard recently, as you know, and I don't like to have to do things that way, but I felt it was necessary. It's a great deal for the United States and for the Middle East, and I think ultimately great for Iran because they'll be able to build up their country and their country.
4: Willie Nelson, The White House.
2: FISA is about to expire. The law allowing the U.S. to gather intelligence overseas runs out at midnight. House and Senate lawmakers failing to extend it. A lot of people without power this morning. Hundreds of thousands of outages. Results of violent storms that pounded parts of the Midwest, the Mid-Atlantic, and the Northeast. The Midwest really got slammed with multiple tornadoes, including several confirmed outside Chicago. More severe weather is possible today. This is a history-making day on Wall Street with Elon Musk's SpaceX making its debut on the NASDAQ. It is the largest initial public offering ever. The price for a share of SpaceX stock, $135. More than 555 million shares up for grabs. I'm watching Wall Street. Dow futures up 268 points. More on these stories at townhall.com.
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7: The Eagle River Revitalization Program is involved in several projects, including the farmers markets on Wednesday and Sundays. Starting Friday, Joanne Simons and her staff will also resume the Young Entrepreneurs Program at the downtown square.
8: That particular program is very well liked and by a lot of adults. Because it's our future, you know. These are the people that will be running Eagle River probably someday or somewhere in the world running other things and having their own businesses. And the students will be practicing their sales skills with my board and a couple of the other groups in town.
7: Joanne Simons of the Eagle River Revitalization Program, which will...

0: again host the Young Entrepreneurs Market downtown. Well, several events going on in the Northwoods this weekend. The Eagle River Chamber is hosting a fest. 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
1: On June 13th, we have our Up North Beer Fest. It's our 10th annual. It's at High Pine Campground. This year, we're doing a little bit different. We have a VIP starting it off at 12 to 1:30, and then our main event from 2 to 6. The VIPs can do specialty beers up to 15 breweries, and they can actually stay for the main event also. And the main event is from 2 to 6. Tickets are $60 for the general event, $85 for the VIP event. You have to be 21 is the drinking age here in Wisconsin.
0: What about monitoring people who are there so that they don't drink too much?
1: You know, we always want to be responsible. The brewers are, you know, licensed. They know how to look out for those things. But we also have our different hotels in the area that do sponsor the trips back and forth with the bus if needed to make sure everybody's safe. And we do offer designated drivers to come and be there also, too, to make sure everybody gets home safe.
0: And the Rhinelander Chamber will be busy this weekend with two events. Rachel Balin's the events coordinator.
2: We have the Rhinelander Car Show, which is taking place on June 13th. And then we also have the Art Fair on the Courthouse Lawn, which is the same day. Both events run from 9 a.m. to 3 p.m. and is free to the public. The car show, we basically take over downtown. We put 200 cars we max out at right downtown on Brown Street and Davenport Street. We have a trophy presentation at 2 p.m. It's quite the spectacle, and that event takes place rain or shine. And like I said, that runs 9 to 3, and the trophy presentation is at 2 p.m. right at the intersection of Davenport and Brown Street. The other event that we have going on the same day also runs from 9 a.m. to 3 p.m., and that is the Art Fair on the Courthouse Lawn. So with that event, we have over 100 art and craft vendors.
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6: Heartland weather. Mostly sunny and windy today with high temperatures reaching for the low 70s. Winds could gust up to 30 miles per hour out of the west. Partly cloudy tonight. Scattered showers and thunderstorms will be possible with lows in the mid-50s. And will be partly cloudy Saturday with a chance for showers and thunderstorms as highs reach for the low 70s. For Weather Watch 12, I'm meteorologist Devin Biggs on Coyote 93.7.
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7: In 2018, this guy Fergus suffered a

0: spinal injury, workplace accident, 5% chance of regaining some movement. Not even like walking, like 5% chance that you have any movement at all. He had an emergency surgery. He was paralyzed from the rib cage down, unable to feel his legs. He says the surgeon told him if the movement did not return in 72 hours, his chances would drop to zero. So that was a pretty intense 72 hours. Lots of visualizing. Just his toe. He said he was just focused on his toe. Toe, toe, toe. 21 days later, not in the 72 hours, 21 days later, his big toe started to move.
1: Wow.
0: He then went to a rehab hospital where he continued, and he just worked on his other toes and his feet, and they started moving. From his feet, his ankles, and we could play the game where I go all the way up. Yeah. No need. He now is setting a challenge for himself. He wants to walk all the way across the United States.
2: Wow.
0: He has completed several endurance events. He's rode 7 marathons in 7 days. I don't know about rowing a marathon, what that means. I wonder if it's, it doesn't matter. It's still going to be a lot. I don't know if that's 26.2 miles rowing. But he is now going to start a 3,000-mile walk across the United States. It should take 75 days, starting at the Brooklyn Bridge and finishing in Santa Monica. The journey will support spinal injury organizations, including the Ree Foundation. That's from people. That's a crazy story where it's, you have 72 hours. And if nothing, nothing. 21 days later, his toe moved.
2: Let's go.
0: And now he's walking across the country.
1: Awesome.
0: That is a great story. That is what it's all about.
3: That was Tell Me Something Good.

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3: Yeah, there it is.
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5: Like rough.
3: All right, coming up, Co Wetzel.
7: I'm gonna take the high road, maybe get
3: gone. Big fan of this guy. All right, let's talk to Co in a second.
8: Bones.
3: And now we premiered it earlier this morning. It was an iHeart Country premiere. It is a brand new song from Cody Johnson. Here is Horseback.
9: He's a ranch hand in a pinch, man. Hotter than the red on the cattle brand. Cause she's a gold digger with a quick trigger. A cast iron skillet swinging lid flipper. Now he's a double wide on the county line. Sipping on a six-pack of Lone Star Light. She did him dirty, took him to the cleaners. Now her pocket's in her pasture.

horseback. 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She never liked him, she don't need him.

0: just want my horse back.
1: Bobby Bones and the legendary William Shatner.
2: Is Bill what you would normally go by?
3: Yes. Is Bobby, is it Bob or is it Robert? I mean, how do we address you?
2: It's oddly Bobby.
3: You don't do Robert at all, Bobby?
2: Nah, that's not my name.
3: Yeah, but what do you do with the conundrum that Bobby is an affectionate application for Bob, and Bob is short for Robert?
2: We're really going like space-time continuum here. We're going through different timelines of...
3: And that's really what we should be doing all
2: the time. It is, for sure.
3: So, my book...
4: It's the Bobby Bones Show.

0: All right, let's go.
1: I was just wanting to know the name of the book that you recommended, you, Steve, and Eddie read, I believe. I'm wanting to grow myself in the business world of my job, and I love to read. So if you wouldn't mind giving me the name of the book, that'd be great. Thanks. Bye.
2: Oh, yeah. It's called The Four Agreements. I personally haven't read it myself, but what it's about is don't take business personally.
0: That's not
3: what
0: it's about.
3: One of the agreements.
2: Oh, it's not?
0: No.
2: So what's it about?
0: I gifted them a book that I probably read almost once a year. It is not a long read. It resets me. It's called The Four Agreements. One of the things is never take anything personal in business.
2: That's just one of them?
0: There are many things. It's also never talk bad about people. There's a lot of agreements that I think, man, I need to read that now then.
2: Yeah, I was going to ask you, why do you have to reread it? You don't remember what it said?
0: It's a reset.
2: Oh.
0: You don't ever need to reset in life? Like, just kind of recalibrate, remember some stuff, maybe you got off track.
2: I guess it's kind of like, if Rudy or Field of Dreams is on TV, I'll watch it again.
0: Kinda.
2: Kind of same deal?
0: No. Yes. That's called The Four Agreements. It's such a quick read. I'm surprised and saddened that you guys have not tried. I even got you The Alchemist.
2: Yeah, it's right there on my desk.
0: But that's the one.
2: That one's longer. That one looks longer.
0: It's longer.
2: Okay.
0: The Four Agreements, though, game changer. Thank you for that voicemail, though.
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0: I love this guy. When I first met him, people were like, hey, he's trouble. But I find him to be just delightful. I wouldn't fight him. I wouldn't fight anybody. But coming up next, Co Wetzel. He'll be in the studio. We'll talk new music. We'll talk bar fights. We'll talk abs. Co Wetzel next.
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0: 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Hey, it's Bobby Bones. We are hitting the water again. The Bobby Bones Show. We got a top shelf country cruise happening again in 2027. The whole crew, we're heading out. I'm talking 7 days aboard the Celebrity Summit, leaving from Tampa with stops in Bimini, Key West, Cozumel. So it's more than just a cruise. It's a full week of hanging out with us. And catch Eddie and I doing a Raging Idiot show, which we almost never do anymore. You want to walk with Amy. You can hit the casino with Lunchbox. 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And then you add music from Riley Green on the boat playing, Chris Young, Lauren Elena, Randy Houser. 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
5: Heartland weather. Mostly sunny and windy today with high temperatures reaching for the low 70s. Winds could gust up to 30 miles per hour out of the west. Partly cloudy tonight. Scattered showers and thunderstorms will be possible with lows in the mid-50s. And will be partly cloudy Saturday with a chance for showers and thunderstorms as highs reach for the low 70s. For Weather Watch 12, I'm meteorologist Devin Biggs on Coyote 93.7.

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2: 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Here is High Road.
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5: Co Wetzel.
2: Co, good to see you, man.
6: Yeah, good to be here.
2: Hey, surprise. You got abs.
6: I got abs.
2: What the crap?
6: I know, they came overnight. You know, I think that's the consensus on it.
2: There was a picture of Co, I think you were at the lake with your daughter, maybe. Mm. Yeah. And I was just like you're a big dude, strong dude, obviously. How is he that big and like barrel chested with, that's my thought, with abs?
6: Yeah, I think it's because nobody saw me whenever I played college football and stuff. So before I got hurt, you know, I was pretty ripped up, and then I just kept on putting layers and layers on, and then finally it went away, and so they're making themselves visible again.
2: Layers, you mean skin, not clothes?
6: Not big layers of fat and beer and everything else that's been happening over the last 10 years.
2: Man, good for you, dude. I was proud for you. I was like, dude's been hitting it hard.
6: Yeah, man. I've been locked in, man. We've, you know, getting ready for this tour and everything, and eating healthy and not drinking as much, man, it's been good.
2: What do you do when you work out?
6: Man, I do a bunch of cardio stuff. I do like the bro stack or whatever it is, the arms, chest, abs, and that's kind of like rotate them out like twice a week.
2: Do you go to a normal person gym?
6: When we're on the road, yeah, but I've got the gym at the house, so it's easy just to wake up, get in there, knock it out early, and then, you know, I'm waking up by like 6 every morning, try to get the workout done, and then baby girl wakes up about 7:15, so that's when our days start now.
2: Ours wakes up around then, too.
6: Yeah.
2: You know what's crazy to me? How old is your daughter?
6: She just turned 1 2 weeks ago.
2: Okay, so ours is now 3 months,
6: yeah.
2: So I'm a little behind you. But it's crazy to me how long they sleep.
6: Dude, it's
2: once
6: wild.
2: That's like 11 hours sometimes.
6: my girl Bailey, man, she's trained. She's done like the routine deal, you know, since she was about 7 months. And do we put her in her crib at 7? She's like, all right, bud. Has out for 12 hours and doesn't wake up once, man. It's a blessing, dude.
2: It's also unbelievable to me because when you have the baby at first, it's every 2.5 hours because you got to feed them. You know, there's just all these things happening. And my wife said, at some point, you know, she's going to sleep for like 10 hours. No way. I argued with her. There's no way this baby.
6: Yeah, it was rough there for the first few months. I was like, man, what have I got myself into, you know? And it gets so much better. I've got a bunch of buddies that, you know, have younger, you know, little babies and stuff. And they're like, man, does it get better? I'm like, just trust me, it does, man. So it's been a lot of fun. And like I said, getting the sleep is a lot better too.
2: Do you feel a softness because you have a little girl?
6: I guess.
2: That's a no.
6: No, I don't know. I mean, I still have my days. But, you know, it's just kind of, I don't know, it's all over the place, man. I don't know where I'm at these days, man. Everything's happening and going on. But
2: I feel like because we had a little girl, like I feel like I'm way, way softer with her than I would have been if we had a boy.
6: Yeah, for sure. And that's what, you know, me and Bailey talk about. She was like, you were born to be a girl dad. And so I guess that's a way of saying, yeah, I've gotten a little softer over the years.
2: You still have a restaurant or bar?
6: Yeah, 2 down in Texas. Yeah.
2: 2 now?
6: Yeah, Fort Worth and Houston.
2: Did it start with just one?
6: Started in Fort Worth. I think we just celebrated 3 years for the one in Fort Worth, and then Houston's coming up on a year and a half, maybe.
2: Why'd you start those?
6: I like to have a good time. I like other people to have a good time, and Fort Worth just seemed like the place to do it. You know, we were always going to bars and usually getting in trouble or getting kicked out of bars. I said, hell, I just want to build one that I can't get kicked out of, and so...
7: Is so more you go and hang out?
6: Yeah. We'll go out there and, yeah, all my friends and everything. Like, we have a back room. It's not really a room. It's just like the back of the bar that we'll kind of block off, and we go in there. It'll be any like big event in Fort Worth or wherever around there. We'll kind of make it a plan to meet up at the bar around 10 or 11. And
7: it's quite the investment in actually a place to not get kicked out of.
6: And we're cool with all the cops around there, too. Like, all the cops are really cool with us and stuff. So, yeah, I mean, we have a good time.
2: Is it bar first, restaurant second?
6: Yeah, pretty. So, like, during the day.

0: it's a restaurant slash like pretty much like a sports bar kind of. And then once the lights go down, it's a full on honky tonk club, whatever you want it to be, it can be.
1: I picture if I went into a Co-Wetzel bar, it would be a stage with the fencing in front of so people can't throw beer bottles
0: the
1: and hit
0: chicken
1: them.
0: wire.
1: Yeah, the chicken wire. Like that's what I would picture a Co-Wetzel bar to be. Like it's so rowdy that that's what happens.
0: Yeah, it's a good time, man. A lot of people have a lot of fun. I feel like it's the DJs are great. Play a bunch of different styles of music, and got the bottle girls and all the things.
1: Do you dance?
0: No, hell no.
1: At all?
0: I mean, I can dance. I just choose not to. I like to play music for people to dance to. I can't. I'm not the dancer. Bobby Bone,
1: come on. All right, let's play the former number one from Co-Wetzel. Here is High Road. More with Co in just a second here on the Bobby Bone Show.

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1: All right, more with Coe Wetzel in just a second. I want to talk about playing football in college because he did that, but also, like, what was his greatest high school game? Coe Wetzel coming up. We'll also play his new song, too. All right, coming back in a second.
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8: Heartland weather. Mostly sunny and windy today with high temperatures reaching for the low 70s. Winds could gust up to 30 miles per hour out of the west. Partly cloudy tonight. Scattered showers and thunderstorms will be possible with lows in the mid-50s. And will be partly cloudy Saturday with a chance for showers and thunderstorms as highs reach for the low 70s. For Weather the Watch 12, I'm meteorologist Devin Biggs on Coyote 93.7.
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12: We have this machine here. This is a grip machine. You ever seen one of these?
16: Yeah.
12: Would you mind giving us a run, see what you can do on it? Don't hurt yourself, because I hurt my back. That's how weak I am.

0: But give it a one, two, three, go. Okay, let it go.
1: My hands are lotioning.
0: Okay. So this is his first cold pull. He gets to do one more.
2: Okay.
0: 130.
3: Oh my. And wow. It was lotiony.
0: Cold and lotiony.
3: Wow. Not bad. That's actually really good.
0: Cold and lotiony at 130.
3: Okay. He didn't even like.
0: No, he didn't nothing. He just
3: was like, oh, squeeze.
2: No grunt, nothing.
3: Nothing.
0: Yeah.
4: I'm a grunt.
0: Now you know what's up.
4: Now I know.
0: Yeah.
4: Now
3: yeah.
0: Get that Jergens off. There you go. Here we go.
2: Jergens.
0: Co Wetzel and get it. There we go.
2: Oh, that looked tough.
4: That was bliss.
0: It was?
4: I think so.
0: Yeah. Are you right-handed or left-handed?
4: I'm right-handed.
0: All right. 130 is enough. 130 is high, but yeah. I'm surprised it's less.
3: It's really high.
0: Let me see what I got here today.
5: Oh. It's early in the morning, by the way, everyone.
3: Bobby's face.
0: Oh, I got, with my offhand, right hand, I got 100.
2: That's pretty good.
3: Yay.
2: That's solid.
0: With my offhand. Well, let me do my good hand again. Let's see if I can beat Ko. What do you think the odds are I can beat Ko?
2: 0%.
0: Zero. All right, here we go. Okay, what's that say?
4: 150.
0: No, it doesn't. That's a lie. It's not.
6: 113.
0: 113, though.
6: Pretty good.
3: Wow. Hey. With your offhand?
2: No, that was his,
0: that was my left hand.
3: Oh.
6: You left-handed?
0: I'm left-handed, yeah. Did you play baseball at all?
5: Yeah. I played baseball like my whole life up until my senior year of high school. I had offers to go like to some JUCOs and smaller schools like that, but I went to Tarleton State on a visit to play football, and I walked in. The guys took me out that night to the bars. We walked into City Limits in Stephenville, and Randy Rogers was playing up on the stage. And I was looking around trying to find an ugly girl, and I couldn't find one. And so I was like, the next day they offered me, and I was like, yeah, absolutely.
0: This is for me?
5: Yeah, for sure. Yeah, so it's like the biggest cowboy school in the world, I guess. So it made sense.
0: And you played football there?
5: Yeah.
0: Did you have a best game?
5: 23, 24 tackles. Yeah.
0: Dang.
5: I could get after it a little bit.
0: Any pick sixes?
5: No pick sixes. I only had one interception in high school, and it's my freshman year against Carthage. I'll never forget it. And I ran it back all the way to like the 1 yard line and got smoked. Came off the sideline. My nose just pouring blood. We had these white jerseys on, and there was blood everywhere. It was pretty dope.
0: Would you laugh at receivers if they tried to crack you?
5: No, they didn't. They didn't try to do that too often.
0: Only one time?
5: Just one time.
0: Just one time, and they didn't do that anymore?
5: Yeah, they'd watch film and be like, yeah, I'm not doing that.
0: Do you miss playing ball?
5: I miss it, man, every day just about. Every night before I go to bed, like there's always – I don't know if it helps me go to sleep or if it's just good memories, but like just looking through the football helmet, I guess, is kind of – I don't know why. That and standing at home plate and – hitting a home run. I don't know why, but like it's like the last thing I see for some reason.
3: So. Oh, like when you're closing your eyes?
0: Yeah, I thought he put a helmet on to go to bed.
3: Yeah,
0: so,
3: and
0: he
3: like too. Looked through. And I was like, what an interesting
0: ritual. He's like, you know what? You do you, Ko.
6: That's I wake up in my football cleats.
3: He's like, I was like,
6: Bailey
3: okay.
6: puts up with a lot of but that's not what
3: okay.
0: The album is called The Night Champion. It is out today. Why is it called The Night Champion? There is no song called The Night Champion.
5: No, I didn't. And, you know, it's kind of. It kind of goes back to kind of the closing of all the records and stuff that I've made over the last 10 years. Just kind of coming out of, you know, the party era of me and just kind of where I've been the last 10 years. And, you know, I think a lot of people can tell the changes that I've made in my life over the last year or two. And just coming out of it, you know, with my fist raised in the air. And it's kind of like I conquered that night.
0: You won nights.
5: Yeah. And now I'm waking up at 7, you know, whenever I used to be going to bed at 7. So
0: do you feel like you just don't go as hard as you used to? Is that age or maturity or what?
5: Yeah, for sure. I think it's age. It's kind of all of it, man. You know, having a baby girl, just me getting older, you know, I don't have the urge to just go shut down bars anymore and pick fights with cops and stuff like that. So, yeah, man, I think it's kind of all of it.
0: You ever get in the middle of a fight and just know you're going to lose?
5: Yeah, absolutely.
0: And then what do you run or do you just go and you know what? No, I've entered a fight and run. I'm for sure I'm going to lose. I might as well just ride it out. Is that what you do?
5: Yeah, take the pain.
0: Yeah. Oh, wow. I don't get in fights because I know I'm going to lose. The song that we're going to play is Hurts Like You. I don't know. Give me a story, something about this song that's kind of interesting before we play it.
5: We put the song together and honestly, I wasn't the biggest fan of it. Whenever we first wrote it, just because it was more of like on the, I guess, like mainstream side of things. Like it was more of a more poppy song than I was kind of used to writing or put together. And so I didn't think too much of it whenever we first wrote it. You know, I enjoyed it. I thought it was a good song. It just didn't really stick out to me. But the more I listened to it, and the more the song came together, you know, going to the making the recording process of it and everything.

0: It really started to hit me in the teeth a little more, and man, it really grew on me. It was a tune that we wrote, you know, about just kind of like a drug that you can't get away from, you know, even though you know it's bad for you, you're still going to go after it. Turned out pretty good.
1: The Night Champion World Tour, I mean, there's a lot of shit. Do you even come home?
0: No, once we start here in about next month, I guess, yeah, I won't be home.
1: I mean, it's rock and roll tour type, like where you don't do Friday, Saturday, and just come home. Like, it doesn't look like he comes home until 2031. He's just going to stay out.
0: It's almost 3 months.
1: And all his shows are in the day. He's going to be day champion. Yeah. That's his next goal. Co, always appreciate you coming by, man.
0: Yeah, man, thank y'all for having me.
1: I hope the record streams like crazy. The song does great. And you guys, again, go check out the Night Champion World Tour. It's all on his website. And remember, Cole Wetzel.
0: Yeah, Cole.
1: there he is. Cole Wetzel.
0: Yeah, thank y'all. Bobby
1: Bones. Yeah. All right, this is it from Cole Wetzel. His newest single, Hurts Like You, here on the Bobby Bones Show.

0: Tell me something good.
1: A hardworking veteran got an unexpected surprise after a stranger shared a video online. It's a good one. Amy's got it. Coming up next in our Tell Me Something Good segment, it's all positivity. Coming up next.
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1: There are certain things where buying the cheap knockoff version just does not work out. Maybe it looks close enough at first. Maybe the price seems better. Maybe you tell yourself, how different can it really be? But then you find out just how different it really is. It breaks down. It does not do the job right. And suddenly, the thing you thought was saving you a headache is creating a bigger one, and it's costing you more money as well. 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
1: This hour from Town Hall, I'm Rich Thomason. From the Midwest to the Mid-Atlantic and the Northeast, violent storms have roared across a vast area, with the Midwest especially hard hit.
2: Aerial footage shows huge trees on top of crushed vehicles and window panes blown from tall buildings. At least three tornadoes ripped through communities near Chicago Thursday. Police warned residents to take cover in Merrillville, Indiana, about 33 miles southeast of Chicago. When it was over, trees and power lines blocked streets. Homes were damaged, and the roof of part of a high school was ripped off. In Streator, Illinois, local TV news shows a husband and wife trapped in the rubble of their home being rescued by police. The mayor says they're just grateful they've been no reported deaths. I'm Donna Warder.
1: Forecasters warn of the possibility of more strong to severe storms later today. President Trump raising hopes for a speedy end to the standoff with Iran. Mr. Trump addressing a tele rally last night, saying that a deal with Iran is close at hand.
3: I don't know if you heard, but we ended the war with Iran today, and they have agreed never to have a nuclear weapon, something that we insisted on. That was the whole purpose. That was 95% of it. And they've done it in the most powerful way you can do it.
1: Skeptics note the president has made similar remarks before, saying they'll believe it when they see it, and questioning whether Iran can be trusted to honor whatever deal is made. They will not be cutting the ribbon today for the new Gordie Howe International Bridge spanning the Detroit River, after all. The Windsor-Detroit Bridge Authority says unresolved issues forcing postponement of today's planned ceremony. There's no word yet on when the U.S.-Canada span will be open. On Wall Street, the Dow futures up 375 points. NASDAQ futures 180 points higher ahead of this morning's opening bell. More on these stories at townhall.com.
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9: The Eagle River Revitalization Program is involved in several projects, including the farmers markets on Wednesday and Sundays. Starting Friday, Joanne Simons and her staff will also resume the Young Entrepreneurs Program at the downtown square.
10: That particular program is very well liked and by a lot of adults. Because it's our future, you know. 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And the students will be practicing their sales skills with my board and a couple of the other groups in town.
9: Joanne Simons of the Eagle River Revitalization Program, which will again host a Young Entrepreneurs Market downtown. Well, several events going on in the Northwoods this weekend. The Eagle River Chamber is hosting a fest. 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
11: On June 13th, we have our Up North Beer Fest. It's our 10th annual. It's at High Pine Campground. This year, we're doing a little bit different. We have a VIP starting it off at 12 to 1:30, and then our main event from 2 to 6. The VIPs can do specialty beers up to 15 breweries. And they can actually stay for the main event also. And the main event is from 2 to 6. Tickets are $60 for the general event, $85 for the VIP event. You have to be 21 is the drinking age here in Wisconsin.
12: What about monitoring people who are there so that they don't drink too much?
11: You know, we always want to be responsible. The

0: are, you know, licensed. They know how to look out for those things. But we also have our different hotels in the area that do sponsor the trips back and forth with the bus if needed to make sure everybody's safe. And we do offer designated drivers to come and be there also, too, to make sure everybody gets home safe.
1: And the Rhinelander Chamber will be busy this weekend with two events. Rachel Balin's the events coordinator.
2: We have the Rhinelander Car Show, which is taking place on June 13th. And then we also have the Art Fair on the Courthouse Lawn, which is the same day. Both events run from 9 a.m. to 3 p.m. and is free to the public. The car show, we basically take over downtown. We put 200 cars we max out at right downtown on Brown Street and Davenport Street. We have a trophy presentation at 2 p.m. It's quite the spectacle, and that event takes place rain or shine. And like I said, that runs 9 to 3, and the trophy presentation is at 2 p.m., right at the intersection of Davenport and Brown Street. The other event that we have going on the same day also runs from 9 a.m. to 3 p.m., and that is the Art Fair on the Courthouse Lawn. So with that event, we have over 100 art and craft vendors.
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9: Heartland weather. Mostly sunny and windy today with high temperatures reaching for the low 70s. Winds could gust up to 30 miles per hour out of the west. Partly cloudy tonight. Scattered showers and thunderstorms will be possible with lows in the mid-50s. And will be partly cloudy Saturday with a chance for showers and thunderstorms as highs reach for the low 70s. For Weather Watch 12, I'm meteorologist Devin Biggs on Coyote 93.7.
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12: Tell me something good.
13: Okay, so this woman was at John Wayne Airport in California, and she saw an airport worker struggling to walk on the tarmac. So she decided to video him. He's an older gentleman, a Navy veteran, and his knees aren't working as well. His body's aching. Again, he's older. She puts up this video on TikTok. It gets 6 million views. People start pouring in, like, how can we help this guy? So she sets up a GoFundMe, and $160,000 has been raised. Turns out he's also caring for his 90-year-old mother who's in hospice care. So they have bills, and he is so grateful for the help. It's just kind of crazy that one video of him struggling to walk across the tarmac, people wanted to rally together and support him.
14: I love the story. I love the ending. It's just weird if people video people.
15: I know.
13: I kind of thought that,
14: too. Because it's like, hey, she videos this old guy that can't walk.
13: Well, but he's working. It's just
15: videoing. No, I know. And was the intention like, hey, look at that?
13: No. Or-

0: I think it was more like, wow, this guy is clearly struggling, but he's still out here getting his job done.
1: Okay.
0: And I think people sympathized with that and just were like, wow.
2: Hopefully there's a call to action on the video right when you do that and you're not just looking. Yeah. Because if there's not, it's just a weird world.
1: And then like the algorithm, like how does the algorithm catch a video like that?
2: So there really is no right answer on that because they hide what makes an algorithm do its work. Generally speaking, though, it's engagement or sharing. So it's not so much that an algorithm is looking for an old man walking. Let's find one of those today.
1: Right.
2: It's people commenting on it, people sharing it, people liking it. It's those factors all different at different times.
1: So maybe it's got a slow start and then it starts building momentum. Then the algorithm just takes it.
0: And then I guess I'm wondering, I don't have all of the details, but she's a passenger at the airport. He's working. She's filming him. Like, did she know or find out somehow? Like, oh, he served in the military.
2: That's and now, my point. Like, why are you shooting this video? I'm glad here. It just feels like there's some other videos being shot that I don't agree with.
0: Yeah.
2: They don't come across the news here.
0: Yeah, but obviously this one is
2: hopefully you shoot it and you
0: amazing.
2: Go talk to them and you go,
0: yes.
2: Do you care if I post this? Hey, what's your story?
0: Or did she find out? Yeah, before or like maybe one of his coworkers.
1: You're on the airplane. How do you know what they're doing down there?
0: Well, it doesn't say if she was filming from the plane or from the window inside the airport. It just says.
2: I'm glad this story worked out.
1: A lot of questions.
2: A lot of questions, though. Yes. All right. There you go. That's what it's all about.
3: That was Tell Me Something Good.
4: Let's go.

He's a ranch hand in a pinch, man. Hotter than the red on the cattle brand. Cause she's a gold digger with a quick trigger. A cast iron skillet swinging lid flipper. Now he's a double wide on the county line. Sipping on a six pack of Lone Star Light. She did him dirty, took him to the cleaners. Now her pockets and her pastures are

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Now he's a buckskin, 15 hands, 5-time team road champion.

0: baby, she's a Chippewa. She's a one of a kind. Friday morning dance party, Bobby Bones show. 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
16: Heartland weather.
17: Mostly sunny and windy today with high temperatures reaching for the low 70s. Winds could gust up to 30 miles per hour out of the west. Partly cloudy tonight. Scattered showers and thunderstorms will be possible with lows in the mid-50s. And will be partly cloudy Saturday with a chance for showers and thunderstorms as highs reach for the low 70s. For Weather Watch 12, I'm meteorologist Devin Biggs on Coyote 93.7.
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20: Time for easy trivia. The category is first grade trivia. Eddie, what color do you get when you mix red and yellow?
21: Red and yellow, you get green. No, that's wrong. Orange.
20: Yeah. Nobody goes home first round.
21: I need a time to think about that.
20: Well, nobody goes home, though. You know, you can be reckless. Who cares? Amy, how many legs does a spider have?
22: A spider has 8.
20: Correct. Lunchbox, what do bees make?

0: Honey.
1: Correct. What shape has three sides, Morgan?
2: A triangle.
1: Correct. All right, easy trivia. If you missed a question, you hear this?
3: You've been boned.
1: Eddie 3, Amy 1, Lunchbox 1, Morgan 0. That's a score. Here we go. It rhymes with pork. Eddie, what's the common kitchen item that is used to eat spaghetti?
4: That's a fork.
1: That is correct. Amy, what's a soft, buoyant material used in wine bottles and bulletin boards?
2: Cork.
1: Cork is correct. Lunchbox, what is a word for a type of light slang, meaning a nerdy or awkward person?
0: Oh, dork.
1: Correct. Morgan, in folklore, what feathered animal is said to bring babies?
2: A stork.
1: Correct. Nice job. Next up, TV show Last Names. Eddie, what TV show features the family with the last name Tanner?
4: Full House.
1: That is correct. Amy, what TV show features the family with the last name Banks?
2: Fresh Prince of Bel-Air.
1: Correct. Lunchbox.
0: Yep.
1: What TV show features the family with the last name Winslow?
0: Oh, Family Matters.
1: Correct. Morgan, what TV show features the family with the last name Barone?
2: What? I knew all of those. Barone? I don't even know what century is that from. Barone. The last name Barone? Cheers? I gotta go all the way back in my file cabinet in my brain. There's Cheers, there's Three's Company, is there I Love Lucy? How far are we going back here? Barone. Is Barone, it feels like a crime syndicate, you know? Like.
1: Oh, okay. I need an answer.
2: Barone. Cheers.
1: No.
3: You've been boned.
1: Guys,
2: everybody loves Raymond.
1: Ray Barone.
2: Never watched
1: when
2: it.
1: When you said crime syndicate. Syndicate, maybe mob. They're Italian.
4: Yeah.
2: Okay. It did sound very like
1: they're not
2: the
1: mob though in that show. I just Morgan's out. She remains at zero. Eddie, musician nicknames. Who is nicknamed the hardest working man in show business?
4: That is what's his name? He's that. What's his name?
1: Who is nicknamed the hardest working man in show business?
4: I'm into America. Ow! Get back. What's up, Catan? Why am I drawing a blank? What's his name? His name is,
1: You have 5 seconds.
4: In America. Oh my gosh. I don't know. James Brown.
1: Correct.
4: Thank you, Lord.
2: Wow.
1: With
2: wow.
1: one finger up. You guys saw me counting them down.
4: Wow. James Brown. Dang.
1: What the heck just happened?
4: Dude, I don't know.
1: You got that right as my one finger was going down.
4: I know.
1: Okay. Amy, who is nicknamed the boss? Do you guys know that one?
0: I know that one. That's one I know.
4: Well, even Morgan knows it.
2: Like it's either like Bruce Springsteen. Sounds right. Or like. Sting, is that's his nickname. Some is there a Sting have a boss? It's like, who's in the police? Sting?
1: Who is nicknamed the boss?
2: I know, I'm thinking through it, just like Eddie was just now.
1: And I'm letting you.
2: I know.
1: Don't come aggressive at me. All I'm doing is asking the question again.
2: I know, but how come I can't think of, like, does the Sting have a real name? He's in the police. His name is Sting. He's not the boss. Phil Collins. Who did I say a minute ago? The first one I said.
1: Need an answer?
2: Bruce Springsteen.
1: Correct.
4: Oh my goodness.
2: I almost forgot.
4: We're flirting with danger here.
1: You guys are walking to the edge, man.
4: Yeah, man.
1: You're looking over the edge. Lunchbox. Who is known as Rap God?
2: What?
1: His nickname is Rap God.
2: Talk it out. Talk it out. It works.
4: Yeah, dude. It does work.
0: I've never heard that nickname in my life. Rap God. Wow.

0: Never heard that one.
1: Hmm.
0: Man, there's a lot of rappers out there. Man, give me Biggie Smalls. I have no idea.
2: Not only
3: Cuban Boo
2: is it his nickname, it is a massive song. I believe he set the world record for rapping it at the fastest. It's Eminem.
4: Oh, wow.
0: Never heard
5: of that's your boy.
0: No one has ever
4: used
0: that.
4: You love Eminem.
2: Yeah, and he has a song called Rap God, which he did 1,560 words in 6 minutes.
4: Lunchbox, you know that song?
0: No, I never heard that song.
2: Okay. Lunchbox is out. It is now Eddie and Amy.
4: What's up, Amy?
5: What's up?
2: The category is the answer rhymes.
5: Love the it. Answer rhymes with the
2: are you okay?
5: Rhymes.
4: What on earth? Amy.
5: It's going to rhyme with something you're saying?
2: The category is the answer rhymes.
5: Okay, go.
2: Eddie, what's the name of the Disney Halloween movie about three witch sisters?
4: Hocus Pocus.
5: Okay.
2: Thank you.
5: I get it now.
4: Answer rhymes.
5: I get it now.
2: Amy, what's the name of the classic comic strip Troublemaking Kid? And it was also in movies later.
5: What?
2: What's the name of the classic comic strip Troublemaking Kid? And it was also in movies later.
5: Troublemaking Kid? And it was a movie later? Diary of a Wimpy Kid? That doesn't rhyme. That's a book, though. What's a comic... Rimpy Stimpy?
4: Rimpy Stimpy.
5: I need more.
4: Can you give her more?
2: No. Do you want me to?
4: No.
2: Okay.
5: Wait, I can't. I don't know comic strips. Garfield.
2: Let's see how many comic strips she gets. This is just a little fun experiment.
5: Peanuts. Garfield, that's the only comic strip I know. Batman.
2: What's the name of the classic comic strip?
5: Batman?
2: Troublemaking Kid.
5: Troublemaking Kid.
2: And later, it was a movie.
5: And later, it was a movie. Batman. Spider-Man. Iron Man.
3: You've been blown.
4: You didn't even guess.
5: I don't know.
2: She tried to rhyme iron and man. Iron Man.
4: Iron Man.
5: Let me just try to guess it. Give me more hints.
2: Blonde hair.
5: Mm-hmm. Okay.
2: Got in trouble a lot. Had a neighbor that was always annoyed by him.
5: Okay. I'm going to need more.
4: Can you say his name?
2: Yeah, because later it was a movie.
5: Oh. It's like in the... keep going. Dennis the Menace.
2: Yes, Dennis the Menace. That's it. Our
5: Dang
2: winner
5: it.
2: Again is Dennis.
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10: Heartland weather. Mostly sunny and windy today with high temperatures reaching for the low 70s. Winds could gust up to 30 miles per hour out of the west. Partly cloudy tonight. Scattered showers and thunderstorms will be possible with lows in the mid-50s. And will be partly cloudy Saturday with a chance for showers and thunderstorms as highs reach for the low 70s. For Weather Watch 12, I'm meteorologist Devin Biggs on Coyote 93.7.

0: Friday. Yay!
1: I'll go first. Richard Gere. What do you know him from, Amy?
2: Pretty Woman.
1: Mm. Yeah, and he's in the agency now, too, mm-hmm. as like a boss. But he's been famous for a long time. Pretty manly man. He also was married to Cindy Crawford for a long time.
3: Oh, yeah.
1: Richard Gere's middle name is Tiffany.
3: Huh.
2: Richard Tiffany.
3: Richard Tiffany Gere.
1: Richard Tiffany Gere. That dude had two ways to go.
3: Was he the gerbil guy?
1: Everybody was the gerbil guy when we were kids.

0: I feel like Richard Gere
1: was the gerbil guy.
2: The rumor was, and this was, there were like 20 gerbil celebrities, that these different celebrities had to get gerbils removed from their butts. But I just think that was the funny thing you said about guys that were good looking to make you feel more.
3: Mm.
2: Like, oh, he's good looking, he's got everybody hot, but they had to get a gerbil out of his butt.
1: So he's not good looking anymore.
3: That helps y'all feel better about yourself.
1: I'm better than him.
2: The story is 100% fake. It is a notorious and persistent urban legend. And there's a lot of people, because I heard that a bunch. All New Kids on the Block, I heard.
1: Really?
2: It all wasn't gerbils. True, but all of them had to get gerbils taken out of their butts. But that's just what people said, like guys, to be like, no, no, they ain't good looking girls. They had to get a gerbil taken out of their butt.
3: Hmm.
2: Yeah.
3: That's what y'all have to tell yourselves. I have never heard that.
2: Yeah. Yeah. So, all right, Amy.
3: Butterflies can taste food with their feet, but to take this even further, there's some nutrients that they don't get from nectar and other things. So they land on a turtle and get sodium and other things from the turtle's tears.
2: Wow.
1: Huh.
2: That is,
3: isn't that crazy?
2: Some moths are so big and have like formations, they look like butterflies.
1: Oh, and they're not butterflies, yeah.
2: No, because Arkansas was playing a baseball game in the SC tournament and they had a good luck moth, like a rally moth. It was as big as my hand and it had little circles on it. And I was like, that ain't a moth, that's a butterfly. It was a moth. It was a massive moth.
3: Oh.
2: And then they freed it.
1: That's good.
2: Yeah. I bet it wasn't the same when they let it go, but they freed it. Oh, that's crazy. They have to land on a turtle.
3: Yeah. It's like, how do they figure that out? Like, oh, I'm lacking this mineral, so I'm going to land on a turtle's eyeball and
1: get salt.
3: Get some turtle tears.
2: I would assume millions of years. And then it just is genetically put into them.
1: Word of mouth.
3: Yeah.
2: Mm, interesting.
1: Do you need salt? Do you need to land on a turtle?
2: Word of warning. Eddie.
1: So, you know Vincent van Gogh, right? Painter?
2: Mm-hmm.
1: Very successful painter. Probably sold a lot of paintings. But in his lifetime, he only sold one painting.
2: Not really true, but I
1: it is true. Mm. In his lifetime, when he was alive, he only sold one painting. It wasn't until he died that his brother and his sister-in-law started saying, hey, world, you need to start buying these paintings because this guy was so good.
2: It's not entirely true. I don't want to pee on your story. It's not entirely true. I just did a whole research project about myths that we always grew up believing, and it's not entirely true.
1: But I researched it.
2: Mm-hmm. The Red Vineyard is widely recognized as the only documented major painting he ever sold. But
1: back in 1890.
2: But the truth is, he's made sales and trades his whole life of smaller paintings so he could actually survive. There were 19 cityscapes he sold. Dude, I only know this because I just did this.
1: Dang, AI. Mm-hmm. They got me.
2: He traded works. He sold some with fellow artists and like in little town squares. So not like a big purchase, mm-hmm. but he did sell. But it's interesting.
1: It is interesting.
2: Did you ever see Us in New York at Starry Night?
3: I did.
2: Thank you. Do you think it was pretty cool?
3: I did. Yeah. I hearted it.
2: Thank you. This is a picture of painted by Vince Van Gogh, me and you in New York with Starry Night behind us.
3: Yeah, he said, believe it or not, Eddie and I are not the original Starry Night.
1: I didn't see that. How did you do that?
2: Okay, Grandpa.
1: that's AI.
2: I took a picture of us and I said, make this in the style of Vincent Van Gogh.
1: That's pretty cool. We could sell that.
2: How did you do that?
4: how do you think
2: you
4: did it?
2: How do you think? I didn't paint it myself. Okay. I didn't want to pee. I'm sorry to pee on yours.
1: That's okay. The truth is the truth.
2: Only know it because I just did a research project, a whole podcast that I was writing about that. And that was one of the things. Lunchbox.
4: Yeah. 4.5 million American lives are saved each year by blood transfusions. That's a lot of lives.
1: It's a lot of blood.
4: It's a lot of blood. Who knew that that many people needed blood?
2: I wish I knew my blood type. And I just had a physical and I said, hey, can I get my blood type? And they're like, we don't really do that. You got to go to give blood for them to do that. I was like, but you just got my blood.
1: And I feel like they've told me like hundreds of times. I just don't remember.
4: Oh, positive.
2: I went to my 23andMe to see what it was. And I couldn't find it anywhere. I was getting frustrated. So I was like, I'm just going to call them. And they're like, bro, you gave us spit.
1: We don't know.
2: Like, we don't know your blood. You didn't give us blood. Morgan.
5: In 1985, the state of Michigan officially declared Aretha Franklin's voice a natural resource.
2: That's good.
1: That's awesome.
2: That's good. I like that. And for her. Let's see. I'll go again. Estelle Getty played Bea Arthur's mom on The Golden Girls, even though Estelle Getty was 1 year younger than Bea Arthur. It's a fun one. Back when Kim Jong-il was alive, because he is the father of Kim Jong-il.

0: On.
1: Correct. His official biography on North Korea's website listed that he has never and will never poop.
0: That's not true.
1: Well, of course it's not true.
0: That's like, you know, girls don't poop.
1: Neither does Kim Jong-il. They also showed his golf card once, and it was 18 hole-in-ones.
2: Okay. What a liar.
0: These guys.
1: Oh, yeah.
0: Of
1: course.
2: Delusional.
1: Yeah. There's a condition called erotomania, where a person believes a celebrity is in love with them. Erotomania.
0: I used to think that.
1: Which celebrity?
0: Gwyneth Paltrow.
1: Was in love with you?
0: Yeah, she just didn't know it.
1: Oh, so she wasn't in love with you.
0: It wasn't so much that. It was more of like, if we ever met, she would definitely fall in love with me.
1: Who knows? She's still good.
0: I'm happily married now.
1: That doesn't mean she won't fall in love with you.
0: Well, sorry, Gwyneth.
1: Okay.
0: Too late.
1: Still, that doesn't mean she won't, is all I'm saying.
3: Fun Fact Friday.
4: Come on up. Tell me something good.
3: Yeah.
1: Doctors gave him a 5% chance of walking ever again. He's walking. He's walking a long way. I'll tell you about this story next in our segment called Tell Me Something Good.
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5: Hour from Town Hall. I'm Rich Thomason. Wall Street futures have been flying high this morning. The stock market encouraged by President Trump's declaration of a pending deal with Iran.
6: The president has said a deal would be done quickly before. Why is this different?
7: Because they've taken a pounding. They've taken a pounding like very few people could take.
6: The president talked about the high price of oil and gas because of the closure of the Strait of Hormuz.
7: When oil comes down, everything else comes down. And most importantly, we have a deal that Iran will never have a nuclear weapon, which was the whole purpose of what we had to go through to get this.
6: He believes Iran's supreme leader has signed off on a deal. Ed Donahue, Washington.
5: And it will be a big weekend for the Trump presidency. Beyond the possible Iran deal, the World Cup returns to the U.S. On Sunday, Mr. Trump's 80th birthday, he will preside over a UFC fight night at the White House. Forecasters are warning of the possibility of more severe weather today across a large swath of the country, and that includes in the hard-hit Midwest.
8: Twisters have pounded communities near Chicago, leveling homes and ripping down power poles. Storms have also grounded flights and knocked out power for hundreds of thousands across the Midwest and Northeast. A large funnel cloud swept through Merrillville, Illinois, located about 33 miles southeast of Chicago.
5: Correspondent Andrew Stewart says no immediate reports of fatalities or life-threatening injuries from those storms. The Trump Kennedy Center board is mounting a last-minute bid to keep the president's name on the performing arts landmark in Washington. The board is seeking a stay of a judge's ruling that Mr. Trump's name must be removed today. And on Wall Street, the Dow futures are up 260 points. NASDAQ futures ahead 10, and the S&P futures are 19 points higher. More on these stories, townhall.com.
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0: 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Stop sitting on the shoreline and get on the water with a boat from Boat Sport Marina, Highway 70 East, next to the bridge on the chain of lakes, Eagle River.
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2: The Eagle River Revitalization Program is involved in several projects, including the farmers markets on Wednesday and Sundays. Starting Friday, Joanne Simons and her staff will also resume the Young Entrepreneurs Program at the downtown square.
3: That particular program is very well liked and by a lot of adults. Because it's our future, you know. These are the people that will be running Eagle River probably someday or somewhere in the world running other things and having their own businesses. And the students will be practicing their sales skills with my board and a couple of the other groups in town.
2: Joanne Simons of the Eagle River Revitalization Program, which will again host the Young Entrepreneurs Market downtown. Well, several events going on in the Northwoods this weekend. The Eagle River Chamber is hosting a fest. Dawn Giese's events coordinator for the Chamber.
4: On June 13th, we have our Up North Beer Fest. It's our 10th annual. It's at High Pine Campground. This year, we're doing a little bit different. We have a VIP starting it off at 12 to 1:30, and then our main event from 2 to 6. The VIPs can do specialty beers up to 15 breweries. And they can actually stay for the main event also. And the main event is from 2 to 6. Tickets are $60 for the general event, $85 for the VIP event. You have to be 21 is the drinking age here in Wisconsin.
5: What about monitoring people who are there so that they don't drink too much?
4: You know, we always want to be responsible. The brewers are, you know, licensed. They know how to look out for those things. But we also have our different hotels in the area that do sponsor the trips back and forth with the bus if needed to make sure everybody's safe. And we do offer designated drivers to come and be there also, too, to make sure everybody gets home safe.
2: And the Rhinelander Chamber will be busy this weekend with two events. Rachel Balin's the events coordinator.
6: We have the Rhinelander Car Show, which is taking place on June 13th. And then we also have the Art Fair on the Courthouse Lawn, which is the same day. Both events run from 9 a.m. to 3 p.m. and is free to the public. The car show, we basically take over downtown. We put 200 cars we max out at right downtown on Brown Street and Davenport Street. We have a trophy presentation at 2 p.m. It's quite the spectacle, and that event takes place rain or shine. And like I said, that runs 9 to 3, and the trophy presentation is at 2 p.m. right at the intersection of Davenport and Brown Street. The other event that we have going on the same day also runs from 9 a.m. to 3 p.m., and that is the Art Fair on the Courthouse Lawn. So with that event, we have over 100 art and craft vendors.
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12: Heartland weather. Mostly sunny and windy today with high temperatures reaching for the low 70s. Winds could gust up to 30 miles per hour out of the west. Partly cloudy tonight, scattered showers and thunder.

0: thunderstorms will be possible with lows in the mid-50s. And will be partly cloudy Saturday with a chance for showers and thunderstorms as highs reach for the low 70s. For Weather Watch 12, I'm meteorologist Devin Biggs on Coyote 93.7.
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3: Tell me something good.
4: In 2018, this guy Fergus suffered a spinal injury, workplace accident, 5% chance of regaining some movement. Not even like walking, like 5% chance that you have any movement at all. He had an emergency surgery. He was paralyzed from the rib cage down, unable to feel his legs. He says the surgeon told him if the movement did not return in 72 hours, his chances would drop to zero. So that was a pretty intense 72 hours. Lots of visualizing. Just his toe. He said he was just focused on his toe. Toe. 21 days later, not in the 72 hours, 21 days later, his big toe started to move.
5: Wow.
4: He then went to a rehab hospital where he continued. And he just worked on his other toes and his feet. And they started moving. From his feet, his ankles, and we could play the game where I go all the way up. Yeah. No need. He now is setting a challenge for himself. He wants to walk all the way across the United States.
6: Wow.
4: He has completed several endurance events. He's rode 7 marathons in 7 days. I don't know about rowing a marathon, what that means. I wonder if it's... It doesn't matter. It's still going to be a lot. I don't know if that's 26.2 miles rowing. But he is now going to start... a 3,000-mile walk across the United States. It should take 75 days, starting at the Brooklyn Bridge and finishing in Santa Monica. The journey will support spinal injury organizations, including the Ree Foundation. That's from people. That's a crazy story where it's, you have 72 hours. And if nothing, nothing. 21 days later, his toe moved.
6: Let's go.
4: And now he's walking across the
5: country. That's awesome.
4: That is a great story. That is what it's all about.
1: That was Tell Me Something Good.

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1: 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I give it 4 out of 5. I'm Movie Mike, and that's your Movie Report.
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4: Let's go. It's a world from this.

He's a ranch hand in a pinch, man. Hotter than the red on a cattle brand. Cause she's a gold digger with a quick trigger. A cast iron skillet swinging lid flipper. Now he's a double wide on the county line. Sipping on a six pack of Lone Star Light. She did him dirty, took him to

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Now he's a buckskin, 15 hands, 5-time team road champion.

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2: This story comes to us from St. Charles Parish, Louisiana. A man's driving down the highway, swerving lane to lane. Boom, hits a concrete median, busts a tire. Cops pull him over. Hey, man, you been drinking? He's like, yeah, but you ain't going to catch me. And he takes off running. And they're like, come back here. He's like, oh, there's some water. If I jump in the water, they can't get me. Jumps in the swamp. But you know what got him? A gator.
3: All this feels like a cartoon.
4: It does.
3: Yeah. Okay.
2: And so he suffered bite marks to both arms, and then he was arrested.
3: He didn't die, though, right?
2: No, he didn't die.
3: All that feels like, see? Like a cartoon or a black and white movie where they're moving really fast. I'll show you. Come back here. See? So did you know that Louisiana does not have counties?
5: Yeah, they have parishes.
3: So you did know that?
5: Yeah.
3: Correct. I spent a lot of time in Louisiana growing up, not only playing like travel baseball, but also driving to the casinos. Different parts of my life, being from Arkansas. Did you know Louisiana, they have drive-through liquor stores? I am pretty sure they still have them, but they did have them where you could drive through and they would make you a cup of liquor. It's not even that you would say you would want this and they'd bring you a bottle sealed. They'd make you a cup drink and give it to you.
4: That seems illegal.

0: Yeah.
1: It
0: but
1: wasn't.
0: Yeah, but they have one in, was it called the Hurricane?
2: Is that the drink?
1: I'm not familiar.
0: Is it green?
2: No.
1: Is it a drink?
0: I'm having a vague memory. It was college. We would drive to Louisiana and gamble.
1: But would they do a cup? They'd make you a cup drink with a lid and hand it to you?
0: I don't know. This is just a
1: little blurry.
0: This is a vision I have in my head.
1: Shout out Louisiana, all of our Louisiana listeners. All right, there you go. Thanks, Lunchbox.
3: I'm Lunchbox. 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
3: The Eagle River Revitalization Program is involved in several projects, including the farmers markets on Wednesday and Sundays. Starting Friday, Joanne Simons and her staff will also resume the Young Entrepreneur

0: Entrepreneurs program at the downtown square.
1: That particular program is very well liked and by a lot of adults because it's our future. You know, these are the people that will be running Eagle Rope River probably someday or somewhere in the world running other things and having their own businesses. And the students will be practicing their sales skills with my board and a couple of the other groups in town.
0: Joanne Simons of the Eagle River Revitalization Program, which will again host the Young Entrepreneurs Market downtown. Well, several events going on in the Northwoods this weekend. The Eagle River Chamber is hosting a fest. Dawn Giese's events coordinator for the Chamber.
2: On June 13th, we have our Up North Beer Fest. It's our 10th annual. It's at High Pine Campground. This year, we're doing a little bit different. We have a VIP starting it off at 12 to 1:30, and then our main event from 2 to 6. The VIPs can do specialty beers up to 15 breweries. And they can actually stay for the main event also. And the main event is from 2 to 6. Tickets are $60 for the general event, $85 for the VIP event. You have to be 21 is the drinking age here in Wisconsin.
0: What about monitoring people who are there so that they don't drink too much?
2: You know, we always want to be responsible. The brewers are, you know, licensed. They know how to look out for those things. But we also have our different hotels in the area that do sponsor the trips back and forth with the bus if needed to make sure everybody's safe. And we do offer designated drivers to come and be there also, too, to make sure everybody gets home safe.
0: And the Rhinelander Chamber will be busy this weekend with two events. Rachel Balin's the events coordinator.
3: We have the Rhinelander Car Show, which is taking place on June 13th. And then we also have the Art Fair on the Courthouse Lawn, which is the same day. Both events run from 9 a.m. to 3 p.m. and is free to the public. The car show, we basically take over downtown. We put 200 cars we max out at right downtown on Brown Street and Davenport Street. We have a trophy presentation at 2 p.m. It's quite the spectacle, and that event takes place rain or shine. And like I said, that runs 9 to 3, and the trophy presentation is at 2 p.m., right at the intersection of Davenport and Brown Street. The other event that we have going on the same day also runs from 9 a.m. to 3 p.m., and that is the Art Fair on the Courthouse Lawn. So with that event, we have over 100 art and craft vendors.
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3: Weather. Mostly sunny and windy today with high temperatures reaching for the low 70s. Winds could gust up to 30 miles per hour out of the west. Partly cloudy tonight. Scattered showers and thunderstorms will be possible with lows in the mid-50s. And will be partly cloudy Saturday with a chance for showers and thunderstorms as highs reach for the low 70s. For Weather Watch 12, I'm meteorologist Devin Biggs on Coyote 93.7. Coyote.

0: Hello, Bobby Bones. Over the past 18 months, my wife has lent her best friend upwards of $5,000. But if you look at her social media, she has time and funds to go to Cabo, Myrtle Beach, New Orleans, having a great time. I don't know what the plan is or when that money's coming back, but I need to find a way to make my wife realize that if her friend can go on vacations like these, she doesn't have a money problem. How do I get my wife to stop falling for when her friend plays the poor me card? Signed, friend of a giving wife. I think Amy's going to have better advice on this. However, I just want to say at the beginning of this, you can't look at someone's social media and judge what they actually really have and what they're actually really spending money on or who is actually spending the money. That cannot be any sort of gauge on how upset you are. It would make me upset too, but that is not real life.
1: Yeah, it doesn't mean that that's even her money or it's not on credit.
0: So what would you say to this?
1: I would definitely encourage your wife, like, it's got to stop. I think the lending has to stop and that there needs to be a plan for payback, and it doesn't have to be all at once. But has your wife had a conversation with, hey, can we get on some sort of a payment plan to get the money back? And also, the way I live, and not everybody is this way, but if I'm loaning money, I loan it with the expectation of never seeing that money again. And
0: it's a family, though.
1: I understand, but her best friend may be like family to her.
0: Don't we always say that till they end up hooking up with one of our friends and we're like, we thought they were family.
1: Well, I don't know. I just think there's also, I don't know how y'all look at it, but if she gave it to the friend, she may have to accept that she might not ever get it back. And then she needs to assess if she wants to continue that friendship.
0: Well, which means he might not ever get it back too.
1: Correct.
0: So
2: you think it's their money, not like the lunchbox situation?
0: It's not like the lunchbox situation because he's upset about it.
1: Yeah. Right?
2: It's their money.
0: What I would say is I don't think that you can have both of those conversations at the same time, meaning I want my money and I see what's on social media.
1: Oh, yeah. No, I wouldn't even bring that up.
0: None. So it cannot be about what everybody's seeing on social media. It just has to be, hey, can you give me a timetable on when we can start to expect the money back? Just
1: like I'll work with you on a payment. Like it doesn't have to be all at once.
0: Don't leverage the social media shoes and trips because you just don't know how that's happening. And it could be AI.
2: Oh,
0: she's really in her bedroom.
2: Cabo.
0: Yeah.
1: It's not even real. You could also, as the wife, you get to use the husband since y'all do, if y'all do, like we're assuming, have shared finances. You get to use the husband as part of the conversation of, hey, you know, we were going over some things and I don't know, we'll call him Brian. And Brian was like, hey, what's up with this money? Do we have a plan to get it back? So it would be helpful. So that way, you know, you got your husband as a little bit of a...
2: You blame it on Brian?
1: Blame it on your husband kind of thing.
0: I would let my wife blame it on me 100%.
2: Yeah, me too.
0: That's mostly because I want that money.
1: Yeah, that's the beauty of being a team.
0: Or like I tell my wife, I'll just go handle it.
1: Yeah, but no, then you're going to be like more direct. I want this money back now.
0: Well, I'm not going to be loan shark, but I'm going to be like, hey, we loaned you $5,000. When can you get that back to us? Like,
1: okay.
0: What day can we start expecting that back? And then if not, you like your kneecaps?
2: Loan shark.
0: Loan shark. All right, there you go. Close it up.

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3: The Eagle River Revitalization Program is involved in several projects, including the farmers markets on Wednesday and Sundays. Starting Friday, Joanne Simons and her staff will also resume the Young Entrepreneurs Program at the downtown square.
4: That particular program is very well liked and by a lot of adults. Because it's our future, you know. These are the people that will be running Eagle River probably someday or somewhere in the world running other things and having their own businesses. And the students will be practicing their sales skills with my board and a couple of the other groups in town.
3: Joanne Simons of the Eagle River Revitalization Program, which will again host the Young Entrepreneurs Market downtown. Well, several events going on in the Northwoods this weekend. The Eagle River Chamber is hosting a fest

0: on Giese's events coordinator for the Chamber.
1: On June 13th, we have our Up North Beer Fest. It's our 10th annual. It's at High Pine Campground. This year, we're doing a little bit different. We have a VIP starting it off at 12 to 1:30, and then our main event from 2 to 6. The VIPs can do specialty beers up to 15 breweries, and they can actually stay for the main event also. And the main event is from 2 to 6. Tickets are $60 for the general event, $85 for the VIP event. You have to be 21 is the drinking age here in Wisconsin.
0: What about monitoring people who are there so that they don't drink too much?
1: You know, we always want to be responsible. The brewers are, you know, licensed. They know how to look out for those things. But we also have our different hotels in the area that do sponsor the trips back and forth with the bus if needed to make sure everybody's safe. And we do offer designated drivers to come and be there also, too, to make sure everybody gets home safe.
0: And the Rhinelander Chamber will be busy this weekend with two events. Rachel Balin's the events coordinator.
2: We have the Rhinelander Car Show, which is taking place on June 13th. And then we also have the Art Fair on the Courthouse Lawn, which is the same day. Both events run from 9 a.m. to 3 p.m. and is free to the public. The car show, we basically take over downtown. We put 200 cars we max out at right downtown on Brown Street and Davenport Street. We have a trophy presentation at 2 p.m. It's quite the spectacle, and that event takes place rain or shine. And like I said, that runs 9 to 3, and the trophy presentation is at 2 p.m. right at the intersection of Davenport and Brown Street. The other event that we have going on the same day also runs from 9 a.m. to 3 p.m., and that is the Art Fair on the Courthouse Lawn. So with that event, we have over 100 art and craft vendors.
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10: Heartland.

Mostly sunny and windy today with high temperatures reaching for the low 70s. Winds could gust up to 30 miles per hour out of the west. Partly cloudy tonight. Scattered showers and thunderstorms will be possible with lows in the mid-50s. And will be partly cloudy Saturday with a chance for showers and thunderstorms as highs reach for the low 70s. For Weather Watch 12, I'm meteorologist Devin Biggs on Coyote 93.7.

0: Bobby wanted to know if Jason Aldean's kids think he's cool.
1: Do your kids think you're cool?
2: I don't know.
1: They've gotten older, so now they kind of see what's really going on.
2: Yeah, I mean, I think they get it. You know, it's just different. I mean, when they're your kids, I mean, your dad, you may do something cool, but, you know, at the end of the day, they don't care. I mean, they don't know any different. To them, it's very normal and, you know, whatever. So I hope they think I'm cool, and part of the legacy I want to leave is for them and their families and all that stuff. And so if they don't think it's cool yet, I hope they will at some point.
3: Yeah. The Bobby Bones Show.

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1: The list of celebrities who believe aliens are real, including some who saw a UFO themselves. Ready to go?
2: Yep.
1: Tom Cruise.
3: There we
1: Although,
3: go.
1: Does he think he is an alien?
2: I was going to say that.
3: Has he said that?
2: I don't know.
1: I don't know.
3: I mean, it sounds like something he'd say.
1: Tom Cruise said, of course he believes in aliens. Are you really so arrogant as to believe we are alone in the universe? Miley Cyrus at 9 in the list here. I was driving. Why say yeah?
3: I mean, yeah, so far, Tom Cruise, Miley Cyrus makes sense.
1: Why Miley Cyrus?
3: Just a little out there.
2: Different. Like, I feel like Tom may be one. Miley, what, has she seen one?
1: Yeah, she saw one. She said,
3: Miley took a lot of mind enhancing things.
2: Altering?
3: That's it.
1: If it enhanced. Okay, altering again. Number 8, Dan Aykroyd.
2: Wasn't he in Men in Black?
3: Ghostbusters.
2: Oh.
1: Yeah, he has a fascination. In a documentary, he said, my great-grandfather was a spiritualist, a paranormal researcher. I grew up with that stuff. He just believes in it. 7, Kacey Musgraves. We heard her story.
3: Yeah.
1: She's on a plane. They're following her. At 6, Morgan number 2.
2: I did see one, yeah, when I was at Disney.
3: Hold on, you're on the list?
2: Heck yeah, I am.
1: No, she's not on the list. I just wanted to drive Lunchbox crazy that he would get mad that Morgan's on a list of celebrities.
4: I was about to,
1: Demi Lovato is at 6.
3: I don't know her. Like, is she?
4: She seems out there.
3: She kind of out there?
4: Yeah.
1: Enhancing.
3: Okay, she partakes.
1: Altering.
2: Maybe partook.
1: She said, I made alien contact. It was a pretty mind-blowing experience.
3: Oh, she claims she made contact with an alien. Wow.
1: I had a pretty profound experience on my 28th birthday. I made alien contact. And as funny as it is and all the laughing we're doing, we can't prove they're not telling the truth.
3: Okay, but you can admit it's a type of person.
1: Goldie Hawn and Kurt Russell?
3: Oh, that's weird.
1: They had a close encounter. Goldie did. It happened while she was sleeping in a friend's car. I saw 2 or 3 triangular-shaped heads. They were silver in color, slash for mouth, tiny little nose. They were pointing at me, pointing at my car as if they were discussing me like I was a subject. Mm-hmm. Probably just like actors at like an improv show or something nearby, huh? Still dressed.
2: Yeah.
1: Woody Harrelson.
3: I mean, oh, there he is, right there. You go. Yep. Mind-altering.
1: He said he's seen him in real life.
3: Of course.
4: Yep.
1: Tom DeLonge, Blink-182. This guy is in with, I don't know, Mike, how would you explain his constant communication about UFOs?
5: I mean, he was responsible for some of those first things coming out. Like, whenever all those documents were unearthed, like, maybe in, like, the early 2020s, like, that was him, his company.
1: Like, the House Oversight Committee was heavily influenced by him and what he was consistently saying and communicating.
5: He works with the Pentagon a lot.
3: He owns a company that deals with this?
5: Yeah. Huh. To the stars.
1: He's dedicated much of his adult life to proving it.
3: Wow.
1: Did he ever, like, I don't know, do a concert for him or something? Like, I wonder why, like, what happened to him?
5: He's been fascinated since very early on in the band. And then even when he, like, stopped being in Blink-182, like,

0: that's what he committed his life to.
1: He had all that time.
0: Yeah.
2: Steven Spielberg at number one.
1: Oh, yeah. He makes all the movies.
2: Well, he just put out Disclosure Day, too. I guess he's putting it out this week. You haven't seen it yet?
0: No, I'm going tonight.
2: Reviews?
0: It's saying that it's really good.
2: Probably funded by the CIA, this movie.
0: Yeah, probably going to happen this year.
2: Like to life. Make it more
1: I mean, the reality. Timing is crazy.
2: Yeah. He says, this is my first film that I will be doing that's considered science fiction, but I don't consider it science fiction.
1: So E.T., which I think he did.
2: Science fiction.
1: Was science fiction. Close Encounters of the Third Kind.
2: Science fiction. Jaws.
0: War of the Worlds.
3: Science fiction.
2: Science fiction. War of the World. I missed Whoopi Goldberg.
1: Oh, yeah. She's out there.
2: Is that one of those?
3: Oh, she's way she's out there.
2: One of those. Yeah. Who is the most normal of all those? Spielberg?
3: Oh.
1: No, because he's been part of making movies on this kind of
2: making
1: stuff forever.
2: Making movies, though.
1: Yeah, but
2: fiction.
1: That means you think about it and research and do all this stuff, you know? Like,
2: you're researching E.T.?
1: Oh, yeah. He had to research E.T., right?
3: What do you mean research?
1: Research it? Like people that have seen...
4: Mm-hmm.
1: Seen.
2: Not for E.T.
1: You don't think so?
2: No, E.T.'s a little squirrely like glob that rides a bike in the sky.
1: No, that's Elliot.
4: The kid rides
2: E.T. rides the bike in the sky.
4: E.T. carries it.
1: Yeah, in the front of the bike.
2: Wait, yeah. E.T.'s not the one that floats up in the sky on the bike?
4: He's in the basket.
1: He's in the basket with Elliot.
2: That kid's on the bike?
1: Yeah.
2: Dang, I ain't seen that thing maybe ever. I don't know if I've ever seen E.T. now that you say that.
1: Now, E.T. is making the bike fly.
2: Okay, question. Is there a time where E.T. is trying to communicate home via phone?
1: Yes.
2: Okay. E.T. phone home.
4: His finger lines
2: yeah,
4: up.
2: Yeah. Those are celebrities who believe aliens.
4: What's the candy? What's the candy?
2: I know Reese's. That Reese's Pieces.
4: Yeah.
2: Reese's Pieces.
1: Do you
2: Reese's
1: remember pieces. The toy he uses to communicate?
2: Hungry, Hungry Hippos.
1: No.
4: What is it? I don't remember.
1: Speak and Spell.
4: Mm.
2: I don't know that I've ever seen it.
1: The movie?
2: Maybe parts of it, yeah.
1: Oh, man, that's a good one.
2: It's one of those where I know all the references and... seen people talk about it so much that I feel like maybe I have. It's like Goonies. I think I've seen Goonies.
1: Oh, dude, Goonies is great.
3: Oh, so good.
2: Oh, the Speak and Spell. I'm looking at a picture of him holding it now. I don't know. Alf rules. E.T. kind of rules for picking. That's it for the show. Thank you, everybody, for listening. Co Wetzel on today's show. You can hear that interview on the podcast. 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Everybody, it's free. Check it out. Hope you have a great weekend. We'll see you Monday. Bye, everybody.
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3: Weather. Mostly sunny and windy today with high temperatures reaching for the low 70s. Winds could gust up to 30 miles per hour out of the west. Partly cloudy tonight. Scattered showers and thunderstorms will be possible with lows in the mid-50s. And will be partly cloudy Saturday with a chance for showers and thunderstorms as highs reach for the low 70s. For Weather Watch 12, I'm meteorologist Devin Biggs on Coyote 93.7.

0: Continuous Hit Country, Coyote 93.7, a fantastic collab right there. Thomas Rhett and Jordan Davis with Ain't a Bad Life. Randy Travis kicks off more of your favorite Continuous Hit Country for your Finally Friday in just a few. Don't miss Up North Beer Fest. It's going on tomorrow at High Pines Campground in Eagle River. 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Tomorrow afternoon, you'll be able to sample beers from 30 Wisconsin and Midwest breweries with a sampling glass and a beer guide. They're going to have live music and food from the Eagle River Veterans Resource Center. 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You do not want to miss it. And if you've got a public service announcement, we can help you out with that. 715-479-4451.
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0: It's Parmalee and Take My Name. Hang around. We'll get on more country variety coming up. Morgan Wallen is on the way for you. Brooks and Dunn plus Mark Wills. Well, rich people show off luxury sports cars, but middle class folks, they're all about that second fridge and how much money they save. New survey ranks modern status symbols from high-end watches and luxury handbags to saunas, hot tubs, and outdoor pizza ovens. 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Regular folks buy for themselves. What is your status symbol?
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5: Heartland Weather.
6: Mostly sunny and windy today with high temperatures reaching for the low 70s. Winds could gust up to 30 miles per hour out of the west. Partly cloudy tonight. Scattered showers and thunderstorms will be possible with lows in the mid-50s. And will be partly cloudy Saturday with a chance for showers and thunderstorms as highs reach for the low 70s. For Weather Watch 12, I'm meteorologist Devin Biggs on Coyote 93.7.
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0: it is country superstar Morgan Wallen and Doughy, and Morgan has the weekend off. No touring for him this weekend. I don't think he's got any festivals or any other dates. I was on his website just a few minutes ago. I know next weekend he's got back-to-back shows at Soldier Field in Chicago. You can pull up all the details on his website, morganwallen.com, and we're going to jump into more superstar country. That's on the way next.
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the day, Potts Farm was a place to go. 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Light the bonfire and call the girls. King and the Can and the Marlboro Man. Jack and Jim were a few good men. 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And all this small town, he said, she said. 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Man, that talk is getting old. 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I'm tired of talking, man. Y'all ain't listening. Them old

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6: Heartland weather. Mostly sunny and windy today with high temperatures reaching for the low 70s. Winds could gust up to 30 miles per hour out of the west. Partly cloudy tonight. Scattered showers and thunderstorms will be possible with lows in the mid-50s. And will be partly cloudy Saturday with a chance for showers and thunderstorms as highs reach for the low 70s. For Weather Watch 12, I'm meteorologist Devin Biggs on Coyote 93.7.

0: Riley Green and Change My Mind right there. Rob Banks right here. Loaded up with more great country. Alan Jackson, Midland. We'll get on country icon Reba McEntire, who had a little fun 11 years ago. That's when her song Love Somebody walked right up to number one on the charts. Really, who was going to stop her? You tell Reba no and see how your day goes.
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0: 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Lori Morgan is on the way, and Toby Keith in just a few. 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
4: Heartland weather. Mostly sunny and windy today with high temperatures reaching for the low 70s. Winds could gust up to 30 miles per hour out of the west. Partly cloudy tonight. Scattered showers and thunderstorms will be possible with lows in the mid-50s. And will be partly cloudy Saturday with a chance for showers and thunderstorms as highs reach for the low 70s. For Weather Watch 12, I'm meteorologist Devin Biggs on Coyote 93.7.
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0: Sleepless in a hotel room. That is Luke Combs right there. Hi, I'm Rob Banks, and do you wear one of those Aura rings? They're cool things to have. Have you learned about your sleep and your body with those? I was at a store recently. I won't mention the name of the store, but I saw one, and I was like, oh, I've never seen one of those before, and I looked at the price tag, and I told my wife, that thing's like $400. She's like, yeah, it does all kinds of stuff. How much did you think it was? And I was like, oh, like 40 bucks. Well, apparently I was way off. The new Ring 5 is here. It's 40% smaller, they say. Looks like a wedding band and still lasts around a week on just a single charge. It also tracks your blood pressure and changes if you have sleep disturbances.
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2: The Eagle River Revitalization Program is involved in several projects, including the farmers markets on Wednesday and Sundays. Starting Friday, Joanne Simons and her staff will also resume the Young Entrepreneurs Program at the downtown square.
3: That particular program is very well liked and by a lot of adults. Because it's our future, you know. These are the people that will be running Eagle River probably someday or somewhere in the world running other things and having their own businesses. And the students will be practicing their sales skills with my board and a couple of the other groups in town.
2: Joanne Simons of the Eagle River Revitalization Program, which will again host a Young Entrepreneurs Market downtown. Well, several events going on in the Northwoods this weekend. The Eagle River Chamber is hosting a fest. Dawn Giese's events coordinator for the Chamber.
4: On June 13th, we have our Up North Beer Fest. It's our 10th annual. It's at High Pine Campground. This year, we're doing a little bit different. We have a VIP starting it off at 12 to 1:30, and then our main event from 2 to 6. The VIPs can do specialty beers up to 15 breweries. And they can actually stay for the main event also. And the main event is from 2 to 6. Tickets are $60 for the general event, $85 for the VIP event. You have to be 21 is the drinking age here in Wisconsin.
5: What about monitoring people who are there so that they don't drink too much?
4: You know, we always want to be responsible. The brewers are, you know, licensed. They know how to look out for those things. But we also have our different hotels in the area that do sponsor the trips back and forth with the bus if needed to make sure everybody's safe. And we do offer designated drivers to come and be there also, too, to make sure everybody gets home safe.
2: And the Rhinelander Chamber will be busy this weekend with two events. Rachel Balin's the events coordinator.
6: We have the Rhinelander Car Show, which is taking place on

0: one, which is the same day. Both events run from 9 a.m. to 3 p.m. and is free to the public. The car show, we basically take over downtown. We put 200 cars we max out at right downtown on Brown Street and Davenport Street. We have a trophy presentation at 2 p.m. It's quite the spectacle, and that event takes place rain or shine. And like I said, that runs 9 to 3, and the trophy presentation is at 2 p.m. right at the intersection of Davenport and Brown Street. The other event that we have going on the same day also runs from 9 a.m. to 3 p.m., and that is the art fair on the courthouse lawn. So with that event, we have over 100 art and craft vendors.
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8: Heartland Weather.
9: Mostly sunny and windy today with high temperatures reaching for the low 70s. Winds could gust up to 30 miles per hour out of the west. Partly cloudy tonight. Scattered showers and thunderstorms will be possible with lows in the mid-50s. And will be partly cloudy Saturday with a chance for showers and thunderstorms as highs reach for the low 70s. For Weather Watch 12, I'm meteorologist Devin Biggs on Coyote 93.7.

That is such a good song. Tucker Wetmore. It's called Brunette. Hi there, I'm Rob Banks. On the way, I'll play Ella Langley for you. Lee Bryce, I've got a Friday flashback from Alabama. And three Texas golf fans just stacked their way into the record books with the largest golf ball pyramid. So a lot of golf balls.

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0: Continuous Hit Country, Coyote 93.7. For some silly reason, I always want to call her new album Daffodil. It's actually Dandelion. Ella Langley right there. And Be Her. Montgomery Gentry kicks off more Continuous Hit Country in just a few. And if you don't have anything planned on Monday nights, this sounds like it's right up my alley. Summer Bingo is back at the Calmar Center in Eagle River. 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Monday nights from 5 to 9. Doors open at 4:30. 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Regular bingo at 7. They've got concessions. If you want to find out more, give them a call. 715-337-2510. 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If you've got a public service announcement to share, our number is 715-479-4451.
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4: Heartland Weather.
5: Mostly sunny and windy today with high temperatures reaching for the low 70s. Winds could gust up to 30 miles per hour out of the west. Partly cloudy tonight. Scattered showers and thunderstorms will be possible with lows in the mid-50s. And will be partly cloudy Saturday with a chance for showers and thunderstorms as highs reach for the low 70s. For Weather Watch 12, I'm meteorologist Devin Biggs on Coyote 93.7.
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0: It's Scotty McCreery and See You Tonight. Can you believe that he won American Idol almost 15 years ago? Pretty crazy, right? Made his Grand Ole Opry debut weeks later, and he returned to the Opry last night to celebrate that 15-year milestone. Scotty officially inducted into the Opry, of course, a couple of years ago, and he's got a new album coming out if you're a big fan. His new album, 15, will drop on July the 17th.
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6: Heartland Weather. Mostly sunny and windy today with high temperatures reaching for the low 70s. Winds could gust up to 30

miles per hour out of the west. Partly cloudy tonight. Scattered showers and thunderstorms will be possible with lows in the mid-50s. And will be partly cloudy Saturday with a chance for showers and thunderstorms as highs reach for the low 70s. For Weather Watch 12, I'm meteorologist Devin Biggs on Coyote 93.7.

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0: It's country superstar Morgan Wallen right there. And I Got Better. Rob Banks helping you get through your workday with John Party, Hank Williams Jr. We'll get on a Friday flashback for you coming up from Tracy Byrd. And I love bringing you these dumb criminal stories. I've got one for you out of Sweden where a man tried to rob a home and garden store after hours. But he got himself locked inside. He couldn't break through the front door or even a wall in the restroom. After realizing he had absolutely no way out, he eventually had to call the police. Not to report a crime, but to rescue him.
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0: 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John, party with a good one right there. It is Night Shift. Rob Banks hanging out with you for your finally Friday. Going to get on the King of Country Music, George Strait, coming up, Brooks and Dunn. The latest from Jason Aldean is on the way for you, too. 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
5: Heartland weather.
6: Mostly sunny and windy today with high temperatures reaching for the low 70s. Winds could gust up to 30 miles per hour out of the west. Partly cloudy tonight. Scattered showers and thunderstorms will be possible with lows in the mid-50s. And will be partly cloudy Saturday with a chance for showers and thunderstorms as highs reach for the low 70s. For Weather Watch 12, I'm meteorologist Devin Biggs on Coyote 93.7.

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0: That is Jason Aldean, and Don't Tell on Me. And you know, Father's Day is not that far off, believe it or not. And I don't know if you've got a gift for Dad already, but if he's a Jason Aldean fan, you might want to hook Dad up with Jason's new album. It's out. It's called Songs About Us, that song I just played for you. Don't Tell on Me is on there. Plus, his number one hit, How Far Does a Goodbye Go? Just a little suggestion for you. That is going to do it for me. Time to clock out. Enjoy your weekend. Be safe. Don't go away, though. The Great Country continues next.
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5: Heartland Weather. Mostly sunny and windy today with high temperatures reaching for the low 70s. Winds could gust up to 30 miles per hour out of the west. Partly cloudy tonight. Scattered showers and thunderstorms will be possible with lows in the mid-50s. And will be partly cloudy Saturday with a chance for showers and

0: Alyssa Country, Coyote 93.7, Kane Brown with a woman. By the way, hi, it's Kendall Ray. Happy Friday. I don't know about you, but the energy feels a bit different on a Friday afternoon. You know, people, they're smiling a bit more. They're checking the clock a bit more often and already figuring out what's going to be on the grill this weekend. I got plenty to keep you entertained this afternoon as well. Before the end of the hour, I'm going to be giving away our final pair of tickets to Up North Beer Fest happening tomorrow at High Pines Campground. So if you've been hoping to get in on the fun, this is your last shot to win them right here. Also, later today, you're going to have a chance to win tickets to Red, White, and Boom coming up on June 27th at Rondelet Ranch. And I have details coming up on a special Father's Day giveaway we're kicking off on Monday. You're going to be able to start qualifying then. And trust me, if you have a dad who deserves something extra, you are going to want to hear about it. But until then, stick around. I got some more Continuous at Country coming up for you right here on Coyote 93.7.
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0: continuous a country, Coyote 93.7, Dierks Bentley with a lot of leaving left to do. Can't go wrong with that one. By the way, hi, it's Kendall Ray hanging out with you this Friday afternoon. If you're looking for a good reason to get out and enjoy the Northwoods tomorrow, well, good news! The 20th annual Ride for Peanuts, sponsored by District 11 American Legion Riders Association of Wisconsin, is happening, rain or shine. The event is open to everyone, and registration runs from 10 a.m. until noon, and the ride wraps up at 5 p.m. when raffle drawings and door prizes for participants will begin. The cost is just $10 per person, and all proceeds benefit Camp American Legion. So whether you're riding for the cause, the camaraderie, or just because it's a good excuse to hit the road, you know, I think it's a good way to spend a Saturday. Why not? For more information, feel free to contact Jim at 715-277-4938. And don't go too far, because before the end of this hour, I'm going to be giving away our final pair of tickets to Up North Beer Fest happening tomorrow at High Pines Campground. So your last chance to win is coming up right here on Coyote 93.7.
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4: Heartland Weather.
5: Mostly sunny and windy today with high temperatures reaching for the low 70s. Winds could gust up to 30 miles per hour out of the west. Partly cloudy tonight. Scattered showers and thunderstorms will be possible with lows in the mid-50s. And will be partly cloudy Saturday with a chance for showers and thunderstorms as highs reach for the low 70s. For Weather Watch 12, I'm meteorologist Devin Biggs on Coyote 93.7.

0: Continuous a country coyote 93.7 Marty Stewart with Burn Me Down. By the way, guess what? It's time to call right now. 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Caller 10 wins a pair of tickets to get into Up North Beer Fest happening tomorrow from 2 to 6 p.m. at High Pines Campground in Eagle River. 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
5: Increasing clouds tonight.

With a chance for showers and thunderstorms, no severe threat is expected with these storms, but they can produce some gusty winds and heavy downpours. Winds will be breezy from the southwest with lows in the mid-50s. A few lingering showers possible near sunrise, then decreasing clouds with much of tomorrow spent dry in the northwoods with gusty winds from the northwest. Highs will be in the low to mid-70s. Any weather clears out by Sunday, but some heavy cloud cover at times can hold highs in the mid-60s. For WeatherWatch 12, I'm meteorologist Chase Ropenak on Coyote 93.7.

0: continue with the country coyote 93.7 Jason Aldean with How Far Does a Goodbye Go? By the way, happy Friday afternoon. I'm Kendall Ray hanging out with you as we roll into the 3 o'clock hour. You know, Fridays have a funny way of making even the longest workday feel a bit lighter. You know, maybe it's knowing the weekend is right around the corner. Maybe it's just the promise of not setting an alarm tomorrow. I've got some exciting things coming up this hour, too. Before the end of the hour, I'm going to be sharing details on our upcoming Father's Day giveaway. Qualifying starts on Monday, and if you have a dad, a stepdad, a grandpa, or a father figure who deserves a little extra recognition, you're going to want to listen in. I will tell you that. Also, later this afternoon, you have a chance to win a pair of tickets to Red, White, and Boom happening on June 27th at Rondelay Ranch. That is shaping up to be one of the big summer events you're not going to want to miss. So make sure to stick around and keep that radio turned up. And let's keep this Friday afternoon moving with some more continuous hit country right here on Coyote 93.7.
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0: Continuous a country, Coyote 93.7, Jordan Davis with Turn This Truck Around. By the way, hi, it's Kendall Ray hanging out with you this Friday afternoon. And if you are looking for something fun to do tomorrow with the family, check out Together for Tomorrow. Tomorrow. My gosh, I said that with a heavy Pittsburgh accent. Together for Tomorrow at Arbor Vita Fireman's Park from noon until 5 p.m. They've got a full afternoon planned with raffle baskets, 50-50 drawings, kids' activities and games, as well as food and beverages available for purchase, which sounds like a good community event where there's something for everyone. You know, the kids stay busy, the adults can catch up with friends, and everyone ends up leaving with a raffle ticket in their pocket. That's usually how it goes. For more information, feel free to contact Together for Tomorrow.
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5: Heartland weather.
6: Increasing clouds tonight with a chance for showers and thunderstorms. No severe threat is expected with these storms, but they can produce some gusty winds and heavy downpours. Winds will be breezy from the southwest with lows in the mid-50s. A few lingering showers possible near sunrise, then decreasing clouds with much of tomorrow spent dry in the northwoods with gusty winds from the northwest. Highs will be in the low to mid-70s. Any weather clears out by Sunday, but some heavy cloud cover at times can hold highs in the mid-60s. For WeatherWatch 12, I'm meteorologist Chase Ropenack on Coyote 93.7.

0: Continuous a country, Coyote 93.7, Jody Messina with Bring On the Rain. Hello, it's Kendall Ray, and before you spend all weekend trying to figure out what to get your father for Father's Day, let me make your life a whole lot easier. Starting on Monday, we are kicking off our Father's Day giveaway and the prize package. Let me tell you, woo, a lot of good stuff in there. We are talking gifts from Leisure City and Woodruff, a one-year maintenance package from ASAP Garage Door Repair, gift certificates from Prime Choice Meat Market, the Hideout Bar and Grill, and the Friendship House, plus an overnight hotel stay and concert tickets from Potawatomi Casino Hotel Carter. And that's not all, too. Dad can also score a Papa Bear apron from the Tackle Box, race passes from Eagle River Speedway, and tickets to Red, White, and Boom from Rondelet Ranch. 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
6: Heartland Weather. Increasing clouds tonight with a chance for showers and thunderstorms. No severe threat is expected with these storms, but they can produce some gusty winds and heavy downpours. Winds will be breezy from the southwest with lows in the mid-50s. A few lingering showers possible near sunrise, then decreasing clouds with much of tomorrow spent dry in the northwoods with gusty winds from the northwest. Highs will be in the low to mid-70s. Any weather clears out by Sunday, but some heavy cloud cover at times can hold highs in the mid-60s. For WeatherWatch 12, I'm meteorologist Chase Ropenak on Coyote 93.7.

0: Washington, he was a country. Coyote 93.7. Shaboozy and Jelly Roll with Amen. By the way, happy Friday afternoon. I'm Kendall Ray, and we are officially cruising through the 4 o'clock hour. You know, at this point, I feel like everyone is mentally checked into the weekend, even if they're physically still sitting at their desk pretending to work. Feel called out. If you have plans tonight, tomorrow, or honestly, anytime this summer, you're probably already counting down the minutes. And if your plan doesn't include something fun yet, well, good news. I have something covered for you. I have it covered. Whatever. Same difference. Anyways, before the end of the hour, I'm going to be giving away a pair of tickets to Red, White, and Boom happening on June 27th at Rondelay Ranch. It's going to be a good night of music, summer fun, and of course, making memories. And your chance to win is coming up soon. So whether you're heading home or heading to the cabin or heading quite literally nowhere in particular, thank you for spending part of your Friday with me. I love spending part of my Friday with you as well. I got some more continuous hit country on the way for you right here on Coyote 93.7.
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0: continue with the country. Coyote 93.7, Martina McBride with Blessed. By the way, hi, it's Kendall Ray. Happy Friday afternoon. If you are looking for something fun to do tomorrow and maybe feeling a bit lucky, the Hodag Snow Trails Fundraising Committee is hosting a bingo night starting at 2 p.m. Cards go on sale at 1, and there will be two winners per card. Four cards will cost you $25, and all proceeds go to support Hodag Snow Trails. Now, I don't know what happens when bingo starts, but some of the friendliest people you'll ever meet suddenly turn into super fierce competitors. You know, one missed number and the whole room starts double checking their cards like it's the final round of a game show. But it's all for a good cause, and who knows, you might walk away a winner. Can't go wrong. By the way, speaking of winners, before the end of the hour, I'm going to be giving away a pair of tickets to Red, White, and Boom at Rondelay Ranch. So keep listening, because your chance to win is coming up soon right here on Coyote 93.7.
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2: Heartland Weather.
3: Increasing clouds tonight with a chance for showers and thunderstorms. No severe threat is expected with these storms, but they can produce some gusty winds and heavy downpours. Winds will be breezy from the southwest with lows in the mid-50s. A few lingering showers possible near sunrise, then decreasing clouds with much of tomorrow spent dry in the northwoods with gusty winds from the northwest. Highs will be in the low to mid-70s. Any weather clears out by Sunday, but some heavy cloud cover at times can hold highs in the mid-60s. For Weather Watch 12, I'm meteorologist Chase Ropenack on Coyote 93.7.
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Continuous a country, Coyote 93.7, Clay Walker with Rumor Has It. Also, rumor has it that it's time to call right now. Be caller number 10 right now at 715-480-9370. Win a pair of tickets to Red, White, and Boom happening on Saturday, June 27th at Rondelet Ranch. Again, call right now, 715-480-9370. 715-480-9370. Caller 10 wins a pair of tickets to Red, White, and Boom happening on Saturday, June 27th at Rondelet Ranch in Harshaw. Again, 715-480-9370, caller 10. One more time, 715-480-9370, caller 10 wins a pair of tickets to Red, White, and Boom happening on Saturday, June 27th at Rondelet Ranch in Harshaw. I wish you the very best of luck.

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1: Continue with the country, Coyote 93.7. Josh Ross with Hate How You Look, by the way. A big congratulations to Greg Stanina of Newbold. He won himself a pair of tickets to Red, White, and Boom happening on June 27th at Rondelay Ranch in Harshaw, which I think that's a great way to start the weekend. Thank you to everybody who called and participated. I always wish I had enough tickets for everyone, but, you know, hearing the excitement from our winners really never gets old. It never does. We're also getting close to the top of the hour, and our good friend Bruce Marcus will have your latest local news and all of that hullabaloo coming up at 5 o'clock to help you stay caught up before the weekend officially gets rolling. But for now, let's get some more Continuous Hit Country in here right here on Coyote 93.7.
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1: The Eagle River Revitalization Program is involved in several projects, including the farmers markets on Wednesday and Sundays. Starting Friday, Joanne Simons and her staff will also resume the Young Entrepreneurs Program at the downtown square.
2: That particular program is very well liked and by a lot of adults. Because it's our future, you know. These are the people that will be running Eagle River probably someday or somewhere in the world running other things and having their own businesses. And the students will be practicing their sales skills with my board and a couple of the other groups in town.
1: Joanne Simons of the Eagle River Revitalization Program, which will again host the Young Entrepreneurs Market downtown. Well, several events going on in the Northwoods this weekend. The Eagle River Chamber is hosting a fest. Dawn Giese's events coordinator for the Chamber.
3: On June 13th, we have our Up North Beer Fest. It's our 10th annual. It's at High Pine Campground. This year, we're doing a little bit different. We have a VIP starting it off at 12 to 1:30, and then our main event from 2 to 6. The VIPs can do specialty beers up to 15 breweries. And they can actually stay for the main event also. And the main event is from 2 to 6. Tickets are $60 for the general event, $85 for the VIP event. You have to be 21 is the drinking age here in Wisconsin.
4: What about monitoring people who are there so that they don't drink too much?
3: You know, we always want to be responsible. The brewers are, you know, licensed. They know how to look out for those things. But we also have our different hotels in the area that do sponsor the trips back and forth with the bus if needed to make sure everybody's safe. And we do offer designated drivers to come and be there also, too, to make sure everybody gets home safe.
1: And the Rhinelander Chamber will be busy this weekend with two events. Rachel Balin's the events coordinator.
5: We have the Rhinelander Car Show, which is taking place on June 13th. And then we also have the Art Fair on the Courthouse Lawn, which is the same day. Both events run from 9 a.m. to 3 p.m. and is free to the public. The Car Show, we basically take over downtown. We put 200 cars we max out at right downtown on Brown Street and Davenport Street. We have a trophy presentation at 2 p.m. It's quite the spectacle, and that event takes place rain or shine. And like I said, that runs 9 to 3, and the trophy presentation is at 2 p.m. right at the intersection of Davenport and Brown Street. The other event that we have going on the same day also runs from 9 a.m. to 3 p.m., and that is the Art Fair on the Courthouse Lawn. So with that event, we have over 100 art and craft vendors.
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4: Heartland weather. Increasing clouds tonight with a chance for showers and thunderstorms. No severe threat is expected with these storms, but they can produce some gusty winds and heavy downpours. Winds will be breezy from the southwest with lows in the mid-50s. A few lingering showers possible near sunrise, then decreasing clouds with much of tomorrow spent dry in the northwoods with gusty winds from the northwest. Highs will be in the low to mid-70s. Any weather clears out by Sunday, but some heavy cloud cover at times can hold highs in the mid-60s. For WeatherWatch 12, I'm meteorologist Chase Ropenack on Coyote 93.7.

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5: Heartland Weather.
6: Increasing clouds tonight with a chance for showers and thunderstorms. No severe threat is expected with these storms, but they can produce some gusty winds and heavy downpours. Winds will be breezy from the southwest with lows in the mid-50s. A few lingering showers possible near sunrise, then decreasing clouds with much of tomorrow spent dry in the Northwoods with gusty winds from the northwest. Highs will be in the low to mid-70s. Any weather clears out by Sunday, but some heavy cloud cover at times can hold highs in the mid-60s. For WeatherWatch 12, I'm meteorologist Chase Ropanak on Coyote 93.7.
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5: Heartland weather. Increasing clouds tonight with a chance for showers and thunderstorms. No severe threat is expected with these storms, but they can produce some gusty winds and heavy downpours. Winds will be breezy from the southwest with lows in the mid-50s. A few lingering showers possible near sunrise, then decreasing clouds with much of tomorrow spent dry in the northwoods with gusty winds from the northwest. Highs will be in the low to mid-70s. Any weather clears out by Sunday, but some heavy cloud cover at times can hold highs in the mid-60s. For Weather Watch 12, I'm meteorologist Chase Ropenak on Coyote 93.7.

0: Parmalee Cowgirl, Chris Randolph here with AJ. 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

0: That's Riley Green, Changed My Mind, and this is Chris Randolph. Well, Riley's tour has changed because Justin Moore changed his mind. He has suddenly canceled shows, but he says it's for health reasons. And we're getting a lot of calls, people saying, what's his health reasons? Everyone is assuming, you know, if you remember, he had a skiing accident where he really, really did some serious damage to one of his knees. And a lot of people think he's been wearing braces and stuff, and it's just probably just not getting better and not healing the way it needs to be. And you're just going to have to, he's just probably just taking some time off for that. But we don't know. He has not given us anything official, but we'll keep you posted. Billy Currington coming up next.
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3: Heartland Weather. Increasing clouds tonight with a chance for showers and thunderstorms. No severe threat is expected with these storms, but they can produce some gusty winds and heavy downpours. Winds will be breezy from the southwest with lows in the mid-50s. A few lingering showers possible near sunrise, then decreasing clouds with much of tomorrow spent dry in the northwoods with gusty winds from the northwest. Highs will be in the low to mid-70s. Any weather clears out by Sunday, but some heavy cloud cover at times can hold highs in the mid-60s. For Weather Watch 12, I'm meteorologist Chase Ropenack on Coyote 93.7.
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0: Bryson Rumor, and it's Chris Randolph. Time for me to go. Have a great weekend. Keep it right here. We'll keep the country music rolling for you, and I'll meet you down at the Twist and Shout with Mary Chapin Carpenter next.
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